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2: ABC News, I'm Wayne Cabot. Heavy hearts among the crews fighting seven Utah fires after three colleagues died at the Utah-Colorado border. Forest Service official Samantha Hall.
3: Safety is always the number one priority, regardless of the incident you're on. And any death is a significant impact. We're a large family, and we feel that deeply.
2: Kentucky Governor Beshear declaring a state of emergency after four people died in floodwaters, including one who tried to drive through it.
4: Some counties got hit with almost record amounts of rain in very short periods of time.
2: Israel says it took out a terror tunnel in southern Lebanon today on a weekend when the U.S. and Iran traded fire. Vladimir Putin says after drone attacks by Ukraine, Russia is facing fuel shortages. Survivors are being pulled from the rubble 4 days after earthquakes in Venezuela, but deaths are still high. This is ABC News.
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0: The Radio Works Weather Center here is a look at your overnight weather. Well, tonight it's clear skies with a low around 75. But back to work on Monday. Going to be sunny, hot, humid, high of 96. Same thing for Tuesday. Sunny, hot, humid, high of 97. But Wednesday, mostly sunny in the morning, then increasing clouds in the area with some scattered thunderstorms later in the day. Still hot and humid. Going to see a high of 94. I'm Doc Bryson. That's a look at your overnight weather from the Radio Works Weather Center.
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0: Kalen Carr at number 4 on the countdown. You will win. And here's Charles Jenkins at number 3 with Grace.
1: If it had not been for the Lord who was on my side, I don't know where I would be. Fellowship, let's

That was William Murphy, Everlasting God. Somebody said, yes, he is. We declare his name today. My brothers and sisters, we're going to take a quick break. We're going to be back in just a sec with the number one song in gospel music right here on the Gospel Connection. I'm Bishop Jacobus Davis. Yes, you're right. That's right. You are listening to the best in gospel music right here on the Gospel Connection. We'll be back in just a moment.

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4: ABC News, I'm Wayne Cabot. Oil prices are rising as bombings continue. The U.S. and Iran trading fire this weekend. Gulf allies Bahrain and Kuwait taking Iranian fire. Israel hitting Lebanon again. And yet, no one is declaring the ceasefire over, says ABC's Selena Wang. In fact,
5: a senior administration official tells me that those planned talks are still going ahead in the coming days and that the two sides are still exchanging messages.
4: The wind is easing, but dry conditions are helping. Seven massive fires continue to burn in Utah, where ABC's Melissa Adan says
6: an ongoing drought and record low snowpack are helping fuel the flames. Utah's governor banning fireworks for the 4th, but his order allows counties to assign areas where fireworks may still be used. Some local governments saying they will allow it.
4: Six of the seven fires in Utah are listed at 0% containment. Three firefighters died. This is ABC News.
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30: Dude, listen, my lovely wife, co-labor in the gospel of Jesus Christ, Pastor Aretha Davis, blessings on you, woman of God. And truly, I thank God for what he's doing in and through your life in this season and in this hour. Praising God. I'm grateful, and I tell you, if you missed it, my brothers and sisters, you missed a treat. You missed a blessing on yesterday. Total Transformation Women Conference was what God said it would be. It was a time of fanning the flame, stirring up the gift. The Holy Spirit was in the place. The power, the presence of God was manifested. Souls were saved. Lives were changed. The body of Christ was edified. And above all things, my brothers and sisters, glory. That's right. God was glorified. I want to again thank every participant, everyone on behalf of Pastor Aretha and myself. Thank you all for coming and being a part of a marvelous and an outstanding time in the Lord. Praise God. Thank God for our speakers. Amen. Minister King, as well as Minister Dodds. And truly, we were grateful for Pastor Joy from Magnolia. We are blessed, and her choir and praise team came and blessed us in a mighty way. And woman of God, I tell you what, I'm still blessed and still reaping the benefits of the word of God and the presence of God and the labor that was manifested. Pastor Aretha, you and the woman, the word, did an outstanding job in bringing forth, amen, the blessings, the gifts, amen, and bringing them together and allowing that presence and the power to be manifested. Continue to do the things that God has called you to do in Jesus' name. What a time, what a time. And we're praying, amen, that the residue of the worship, amen, and the residue of the ministry yesterday will continue on into today. The Spirit of the living God, we're going to fan the flames on this morning. So we're grateful to God. I want to encourage you all to come out, amen, this morning, and let's bless the Lord in the house today, praising God for him who is above all, in all, and through us all. We're blessing the Lord for who he is. My brothers and sisters, thank you for joining us on this morning. We're going to get right to the revelation. Hallelujah. Psalms 103 is where we're going to be sharing with you from on today. There are some things that God has done for us, and in no doubt, in it, no one else could do and can even come close to. I want you to understand that God is faithful in all of his ways. And my brothers and sisters, we're grateful to God for who he is and what the Lord

0: We will wrap up the broadcast. Amen. Enjoy, be blessed, and strengthened by the word of the living God.
1: Hallelujah. Hallelujah. Praise God. Yes, he is worthy to be praised. Thanking God for, amen, another day that the Lord has made. And as the psalmist says, in this day we are glad and we're going to praise the Lord, because this is the day that he has made, and we are rejoicing and we are grateful and we're glad in this day. Hallelujah. The joy of the Lord is our strength. We give God praise, honor, and glory. We thank the Lord for, again, being able to come and share with you on this ministry line. And we pray blessings upon our co-laborer in the work, our star today. Thank the Lord for the intercession and interceding on behalf of the body and those who are joining us on today. And there you have. We're praising God and we're thanking God for everybody that has joined us on today. Amen. To our and the members of the Word Family Church and our visitors on today, we are praising God and we're thanking him that you've chosen to join us. We are here to indulge and to dive into and get revelation from the Word of God that he has given unto us. Amen. Some of you got an early start. Amen. We sent out a text today concerning a passage of scripture. And I know if you took time out to glean and to look at it and read over it, I know you've had a blessed day. Amen. I know your day has gone well. Praise God, because the Lord gave me that revelation and gave me that word to share with the body of Christ early this morning in our time of worship, in our time of prayer. And we're thankful to God that he speaks to us in the mornings. Amen. The Bible said that Jesus rose early in the morning, y'all. He got up and before the break of day. Some of you all get up early in the morning on your way to that place. Amen. You know what I'm talking about. But the Bible says that Jesus rose up early before the sun began to come about. Amen. It was a new day, but it was night. It was a dark time. Amen. And let me say something to you. Praise God. And that is, the early bird catches the worm. Y'all heard that before, right? I was on my time of worship and prayer. Amen. And as I was on my time of worship and prayer, amen, I was walking alongside and praying. And then all of a sudden, there was a bird. That was a bird right there. And the Lord spoke to me. He said, see, the early bird is the one that's going to get the worm. Y'all hearing what I'm saying? I'm saying that to some of you all. I know you get up pretty early, but what I'm saying to you is that it is so important that you set aside time in your day. Early is possible, amen, before the adversary can begin to stir up trouble. Y'all heard what I said, didn't you? Before the enemy can begin to cause your thoughts to go in the opposite direction of the will of God, amen, it's important for you. If you have to get up real early to go to work, well, let me tell you what you might ought to do. You might ought to set an hour of time, 30 minutes or so, amen, earlier to get up and spend time with the Father. Amen. If Jesus rose early in the morning before the break of day and he spent time in prayer, amen, with the Father, listen, y'all, I'm telling you, he was and is God, but he spent time with the Father, amen, before the day began. Glory to God. It's something about giving God that first hour. Amen. It's something about giving God that early part of the day. The Bible says that his mercies are new every morning. Did y'all hear that? The mercies of God are new every morning. You don't want to wait till the late evening to get your mercy. And I'm not telling you God's not going to be merciful in the evening. I'm telling you God is merciful at all times. But the Bible says his mercies, glory to God, are new every morning. Praise God. Amen. And so I'm just want to encourage everybody. Listen, amen. Don't neglect to get up and pray. Amen. You want to start your day off the right way. And listen, it has to be intentional. That's what I just said. Amen. I know your body going to tell you, nah, don't get up, don't move, get you an extra 30 minutes or whatever the case might be. But listen, I'm telling you, my brothers and sisters, it is well worth it to get up and get into the presence of God. Give God what he deserves. Praise God.
0: God, the first fruit of your lips, amen. The first fruit.

of your body, glory to God. Offer to God a sacrifice of praise. Amen. I heard the Lord speak to you in the song. Amen. Praise him, glory to God, because he's worthy to be praised. Does anybody know that he's worthy to be praised? Let the church say amen. Hallelujah. Now, you also need to understand, amen, that prayer, amen, can be a praise. Glory to God. And we don't want to just mingle and confuse anybody. But when you begin to praise God, amen, it is also a prayer that is offered to God. Amen. And we're going to look at the Psalms 103. And I asked everybody to kind of glean, many of you to glean into that. Amen. God spoke to me this morning. He showed me in this Psalms, amen, that there are some declarations and there are some prayers that are can be offered up, amen, and to be observed, praise God, and some praise that are offered to the Lord, amen, that is going to make things different. It's going to destroy yokes. It's going to remove burdens. It's going to set your day, amen. And I want to encourage everybody, if you rise early in the morning, you get up and you begin to read this psalm, and you begin to quote the scripture of the psalm, and you begin to offer up this sacrifice to God in prayer, hallelujah, I guarantee you, the spirit of the living God that's on the inside of you will take the words that you are articulating, amen, and will not only bless the Lord, but also will edify your spirit, amen, your soul. And if you are one that has the gifting and the ability to pray in a language, glory to God, amen, you will enter into a time of offering and sacrifice and prayer, hallelujah, that will take you to a place and make you ready, prepare you for the rest of the day. Glory to God. And watch this. And you'll be able to see God move in and through your life from one moment to the next moment, from the start of the day to the end of the day. That's what we got to look for. Amen. What a fellowship. Amen. What a joy divine to lean and trust in the Lord. Amen. So look at this Psalms, if you will. Amen. Let's just delve into it right quick. Amen. In verse number one of the Psalms, and I'll be looking at the King James as well as looking into the Amplified. I'll make some comparisons here. But watch this. It says, "Bless the Lord, O my soul, and all that is within me, bless his holy name." Hallelujah. Amen. Amen. And when you understand, my brothers and sisters, as we've been sharing with you, as it talks about in Matthew, the sixth chapter, amen, he says, "Hallowed be thy name." Bless the Lord, amen. As it says also in Psalm 1, bless the Lord, amen. Bless the Lord. I want to encourage somebody to learn to bless the Lord. Hallelujah. The Bible says, out of our mouth, blessings and curses should not be. Amen. We ought to learn to bless the Lord. The Bible says, in everything, I said in everything, not for everything, but in everything, no matter what you're facing, no matter what you're going through, no matter what's happening in your life, no matter what it looks like. But he said, bless the Lord, my soul. That means my mind, my will, and my emotions. Let me hang in there for a moment, all right? Bless the Lord, oh my what? Soul. Amen. That is my mind. Glory to God. With my mind, I'm going to bless the Lord. Hallelujah. With my will, I'm going to bless the Lord. Hallelujah. Amen. And with my emotions, glory to God, I am going to bless the Lord. I'm going to get excited about God. Amen. Because he has done great things and because he is a great God. Hallelujah. The Bible says, "Oh, taste and see that the Lord is good." Does anybody know that the Lord is good on this line today? Amen. Do any one of you know that God is good? And if you know that God is good, if you tasted and you've seen that God is good, it ought to move you to a place of blessing his holy name. Look at what he says. He repeats himself. "Bless the Lord, O my soul, and all that is within me." Not some, but all that is within me. Hallelujah.
Hallelujah. The psalmist said, I'm going to give it all to God. I give it all to you, Lord. I give myself away. Glory to God. Amen. This is where God is calling us to in this season and in this hour. Hallelujah. A living, somebody say a living sacrifice. Praise God. This is prayer in action, y'all. A living offering. I will bless the Lord, oh my soul, and all that is within me. Bless his name. Glory to God. Somebody shall bless the Lord. I hear you. I guarantee you, if you go around, amen, blessing the Lord, you ain't gonna have time to be speaking idle words, amen. You won't have time. I asked the Lord. I said to the Lord, Lord, I want you to take control of my tongue. Glory to God. I want to yield my tongue to the Lord. I want to bless the Lord with my mouth. Hallelujah. I want to bless the Lord with my ears. I want to bless the Lord, watch this, with my eyes. I want to bless the Lord, watch this, with my lungs. Hallelujah. I want to bless the Lord, hallelujah, with my whole heart. I want to bless the Lord with all that is within me. I'm going to use everything I have to bless the Lord. Can I get a witness out there? Amen. Excuse me. And as I began to bless the Lord, amen, watch what happened. The next part is, amen, I'm not going to forget his benefits. Amen. Hallelujah. How can I forget what the Lord has done for me? How can I forget how the Lord has set me free? How can I forget how he brought me out? I will not forget. Amen. No, never. Amen. When I think of the goodness of God and all that he has done for me, hallelujah, my soul, y'all hearing me right now, this is where that old psalmist got that from. My soul cries out, hallelujah, amen. I just want you all to begin your day, hallelujah, blessing the Lord, hallelujah, as you go along your way. Bless the Lord. This is an offering, y'all, a sacrifice of praise. Hallelujah. And I guarantee you, amen, according to the word of God, that he inhabits, hallelujah, the praises of his people. Amen. Some of you are on this line right now, you're going to buy into what I'm telling you right now. And watch this. You're not going to be ashamed, amen, of the good news, the gospel of Jesus Christ. And you're going to magnify the Lord. You're going to be magnifying the Lord. Watch this. And people are going to see you, amen, and they're going to hear you magnify the Lord. They're going to hear you saying things that you haven't said in a while or in a moment or in a time in their presence. Amen. And they're going to see, watch, not only hear what you say, but they're going to see the change. They're going to see your countenance change. And they're going to begin to be like that the prophet was on the mountain. Amen. When Moses saw that bush burning and it was not consumed, he was attracted to it. Amen. People are going to see your fire. People are going to see the stirring of the gift of the Holy Ghost in you again, because you're going to begin to bless the Lord. Amen. Not because, watch this, amen, just because of what he did, but because of who he is. Amen. You're going to bless the Lord even when things ain't going your way. You're going to bless the Lord when trouble is on your job. You're going to bless the Lord, watch this, when finances ain't where you think they ought to be. You're going to bless the Lord at all times. Can I get a witness? And watch what it's going to do. Amen. It's going to lead you into a time of benefits, more benefits. Glory to God. Hallelujah. But we're going to bless the Lord. Somebody shout, bless the Lord. And when you begin to bless the Lord, hallelujah, watch what's going to happen. The enemy has tried to get you to lean to your own understanding. See, you can't bless the Lord in your flesh. You can't bless the Lord in your carnal mind. You can't bless the Lord. I ain't talking about just singing a song, y'all. I'm talking about blessing the Lord. Amen. I'm talking about giving to God what rightly belongs to God. Amen. And when you're doing what you're supposed to do, amen, with the right spirit, glory to God, it does not matter who is around you. It doesn't matter what people say about you. It doesn't matter what people think about you. Glory to God. You're not going to be ashamed. As Jesus said, if you are ashamed on me before men, I'm going to be ashamed on you before my Father, which is in heaven. Glory to God. I'm not ashamed. I heard you, Peggy.
I'm not ashamed. I heard you, Sister Adia. I'm not ashamed of the gospel of Jesus Christ. It is the power of God unto salvation. Glory to God. Amen. If you know like I know what the Lord has done for me and he's done it for you, you're not going to be ashamed to open your mouth. You're not going to let the rocks cry out for you. You're going to bless the Lord. Amen. Because why? You're remembering his benefits. You're remembering his benefits. Hallelujah. The benefits of God. Amen. That's what I'm talking about. You're remembering the benefits of God. You see, when you understand benefits, watch this, that when I look at it in a defined manner, it's an advantage. Amen. How many of you all know that with God, we've got the advantage? Amen. With God, we've got the edge. Glory to God. With God, we, watch this, we have the benefit and the we prosper. Amen. Hallelujah. That's the blessing. Amen. Of being able to have a right relationship with God. Amen. We receive the benefits. Amen. We receive the advantage. Glory to God. Hallelujah. And so, my brothers and sisters, think about this. Think about this now. I want you to think about it. Amen. We are going to have benefits, but if you forget them, amen. Amen. You know what that's going to do for you, right? If you forget the benefits of God, hallelujah, it's going to cause you to go away from God. Don't forget his benefits. Amen. I'm talking about all of them, not just some of them. Amen. Sometimes we like to categorize and say these are good and that's not so good. But listen, I want you to understand all of the benefits of God are to your advantage. Amen. Hallelujah. Watch this now. The benefit from, I heard somebody say, that's right, I look at all the good benefits. Well, let me tell you one. Watch this. The benefit of being a child of God. Check this out. The benefit of being a child of God is he chastens those who he loved. Now, I know all of us, not most of us, none of us really like to be chastened. Amen. Because there's some chastening going on right now. That's a benefit for being a child of God. How many of us, the scripture says, if you being a evil person, amen, know how to do give good gifts to your children, what you think about your heavenly father? See, your heavenly father, he's not going to chasten us because he's just upset with us. He's not going to chasten us just because we get on his nerve. He's not going to chasten us because we make him mad. He's chastening us because he loves us. When earthly parents, we chasten our children. Why? Because they get on our nerve. They get on our last nerve, as we call it. Amen. But they're not, it's not beneficial to them. But when God chasten his children, it's going to be beneficial. Can I get a witness? It's going to be beneficial. It's going to work together for our good. Don't you love the Lord? Watch this. Because his benefits, amen. I thank God every day. Watch the benefit of God. The benefits of God is he watches over me, amen, while I slumber. Hallelujah. I could have been dead. Didn't get up out of my bed. But watch this. My bed didn't become my cooling bed, a board, right? It God kept me, amen. He kept us overnight, amen. When the in the darkness of the night, when the enemy tries to invade our sleep, when the enemy tries to invade our thoughts, amen, the Holy Ghost and the angels, amen, are camping about us, amen, protecting us from seen as well as unseen. I'm talking about the benefits of God, amen. I'm telling you, watch this, not only while you slumber and you sleep, amen, did he watch over you, didn't allow any intrusions to come into your house. He protected you from the seen as well as the unseen. Note the unseen. The unseen are demonic forces trying to invade your thoughts while you are resting and trying to find sleep. Amen. Watch this. They call them nightmares. Y'all hear what I'm saying? That is the unseen. You can't see, but the enemy is trying to invade. But God has given his angels charge over you. Glory to God. His angels are watching over you night and day. Hallelujah. Are y'all with me up in here? The benefits of God is what I'm talking about right now. Amen. This is why I'm trying to get you to understand. Don't be looking for somebody to come and prep you up, prime you up. Amen. You got a reason to give God praise. You got a reason to bless his name. Hallelujah. And that is all the benefits that he's got for you. Amen. Now, I just touched on a few, y'all. I just gave you an example of some, but watch this. The sum is goes in.
to a clarity, amen, on some other benefits. Watch what he said. He said, don't forget all of his benefits. Let's just start down this list. And y'all know I'm not going to be able to finish all of this, but I'm just going over what the Holy Ghost has given unto me, because we've got some benefits, y'all. Amen. Watch what he said. The benefit is, watch what God did. He look at what he did. He forgives all of our iniquities. Amen. Hallelujah. Now, that's a reason to shout and bless the Lord right there. Amen. He didn't just say, I'm going to forgive you some of them. But them other ones, you know how people do. When you do wrong to folk, amen, it's some sins, it's some iniquities, it's some wrongs that you do to people. Amen. And this happens in families. This happens in churches. This happens in relationships all the time. People will forgive you for certain things. But watch this. Some things, they just say, nope, you just done messed up and that's the end of the thing. But watch God. He's not only selected. He forgives us, come on somebody, of all of our iniquities, of all of our sin. These are the benefits of those who fear the Lord. These are the benefits of those who trust in God. These are the benefits of the children of God. He forgives us of all of our iniquities. Somebody shout, thank you, God. Hallelujah. When you understand, watch this, it was not by your own righteousness, it's not by your own works, but it was by the grace of God, amen, through faith, amen, in Jesus Christ, that our sins, our iniquities, our lawlessness has been forgiven of all of them, not some of them, y'all. I'm talking about all, A-L-L. He didn't say some of them, y'all. He said all of our iniquities, all of our sin. This is why I'm not worried about tomorrow. Hallelujah. Because I understand in this old nature, every now and then, I know you sanctify. I know you feel with the Holy Ghost. But every now and then, you might just slip on a banana peel and you might fall down. But don't worry about it. Why? Because a just man, a righteous individual, a saved, a sanctified individual, amen, that belongs to the Father, he may fall seven times, but the Bible says he's gonna get back up again. That's the benefits of thy Father. Hallelujah. Somebody praise God for the benefits of the forgiveness of our sins, our iniquities. God is not gonna hold them against us. Thank you, God. Hallelujah. Listen what he said. If you acknowledge and you confess your sins, God is faithful. Check that out. God is what? Faithful. Amen. That means he's the same yesterday, today, and forever. Now, the condition is, if you don't confess your sin, then watch this. It ain't going to change the fact that God is faithful. Oh, praise God for that one right there. I'll praise him for you. Amen. Some of us, watch this. We want to hold on to our sin and we don't want to confess our sin. But watch this. You got to understand, in order to get the benefit, you got to confess your sin. That means this right here. You saying, God, you're right and I'm wrong. You confess your sin and God is all

amen, to forgive us and to cleanse us. Thank you for the blood of Jesus Christ. There is therefore now no condemnation to those who are in Christ Jesus. You see, the enemy wants you to be in a condemned state. Amen. He wants you to be in a judge condemned state. Listen at this, a damned state. That's what I want you to understand. If you are damned, amen, that means you are no good. If you are condemned, that means you fit for nothing. The enemy wants you to think you're no good. He wants you to feel

name, and he delivered you, glory to God, and cleansed you, hallelujah, by the blood of his son. What a blessing it was, and what a blessing it is. I'm talking about the benefit. Somebody shout benefit. He forgives us of all of our iniquities. Listen, this morning when I rose, or better yet, last night when I went to lay down in my bed, I felt a little something going on in my body. Amen. And then watch this. I took a little medication. Amen. And it tried to alter me this morning of getting up and doing my regular. Amen. And getting into the presence of God. But the Holy Spirit woke me up this morning and shared with me to get up and do my regular. Amen. Go before the Lord. And as I went before the Lord, he dropped 103 into my spirit. And as he dropped 103,

to quote and read and study and hear the Lord speak to me about his benefits. And the word of God says he not only forgives me of my iniquities and my sins, but he also, he heals me of all of my diseases. I don't know what it was that was trying to invade my body. I don't know if it was a disease. I don't know if it was a germ. I don't know if it was a virus. I don't know what it was, but I don't know. I do know, like the blind man, I once was blind. I once was sick. I once was afflicted. But they, listen, that was last night. But this morning when I rose up, y'all, I'm telling you, and as I heard the word of the Lord, he said he heals me of all of my diseases. Glory to God. And as I began to magnify the Lord and began to thank him for being Jehovah, hallelujah, my healer. Did y'all hear what I said? He is the God that healeth thee. I believe the word of the Lord. And I began to decree that with his stripes I'm healed. Thank you, God. I begin to thank God because he is my healer and my body lines up with the word of God. I walk in the newness of the Holy Spirit. Amen. In every bone and every organ and every tissue of my body function based upon the word of the living God. He is my healer. It is my bread. Hallelujah. I am a child of God, and healing is the children's bread. Praise God. Let me tell you what happened. As I began to magnify the Lord, that what was going on in my body was no longer going on in my body. I decree the word of God. I believe the word of God. He is my healer. Hallelujah. Jehovah is my healer. Can I get a witness? God has done what nobody else can do. When Jesus died on that cross of Calvary, he shed his blood. Watch this now. The Bible says, amen, he delivered us, amen, from the curse of the law. Hallelujah. He delivered us from sickness and disease. And then, my brothers and sisters, he delivered us from the hand of the enemy. And he delivered us from destruction. We now, amen, are new creations in Christ Jesus, who is Lord. Amen. Watch this. Amen. I'm about to get to that place. Watch this. He said, not only did he heal me from my diseases. I'm at verse number 4. Check this out. He not only healed me from my diseases, but the Lord God, I'm talking about the benefits, y'all. The Lord God redeemed me. Watch this. From a life, redeems your life from destruction. And that's what I was saying. Amen. When Jesus did what he did on the cross of Calvary, watch what he did. He destroyed the works of the devil. Come on, somebody. For that was the reason that Jesus came, to set the captives free. To deliver those who were oppressed. Amen. He came to destroy the works of the enemy. Watch this. Watch what happens. When he redeems your life from destruction, that means this right here. We were condemned. We were destroyed until Jesus came and reversed the curse that was against us. Amen. Bible says the wages of sin is death. Amen. That means destruction, eternal damnation, but the gift of God. Hallelujah. That's why we call him the Redeemer, y'all. He is our reconciler. He is the one that redeemed us, bought us back, paid the debt for us to be free. Somebody shout, I'm free. I've been redeemed. Hallelujah. By the blood of the Lamb of God. I'm talking about the benefits. I'm no longer, amen, under enslavement to the devil. I'm no longer under enslavement to my flesh. Glory to God. I've been bought with a price. Amen. And now my life is hid in Christ Jesus, who is Lord. That's the benefit that I have. I've overcome sickness. I've overcome disease. I've overcome poverty. And watch this. I have life, and I have it more abundantly. Thank God for this prophetic, amen, declaration in 103. David, the psalmist, was declaring, amen, unto the Lord, he is my redeemer. Amen. You want to give God some praise? Praise him, because he redeemed you from destruction. Glory to God. He redeemed you from eternal damnation. Thank you, God. And then watch what he did. When he redeemed us, y'all, he didn't just redeem us from something, but he redeemed us unto himself. Hallelujah. We are now like the prodigal.
prodigal son. Amen. We were lost, once was lost, but now we're what? Found. God redeemed us back unto himself. You remember when the prodigal son came home? The Bible says that the father was looking for him and he was waiting on him, y'all. Listen to this. You got to understand whose child you are. You got to understand whose child you are. I'm going to say that one more time. You are no longer a slave, glory to God. You are now a son, amen, that has been redeemed by the blood of the Lamb. And therefore, you got some benefits. Somebody shout, I got benefit. Thank you, God, for the benefits. Watch what? Watch what he said. Who crowns you with love and kindness and tender mercies. Thank you, Jesus. Thank you, Jesus. Look at that now. That boy came back home, and the Bible says his father said, listen, this is what I want y'all to do. I want you to go kill the fatty calf. I want you to go and get a ring and go ahead and get a robe and give me some shoes, and we're gonna put it on my son, amen, because my son that was lost is now found. And then watch this, he gave him that royal ring because he restored him, hallelujah, with the glory that he had once before as his son. Thank you, God. See, we are the sons of God. It does not yet appear what we shall be, but we know when Jesus Christ come back, we're going to be just like him. Amen. Anybody know who you are? We are a chosen generation. We are a royal priesthood. We are a holy nation. Glory to God. Why? That we might be able to show forth the praises of him. Thank you, Holy Ghost. The praises of him, bless the Lord. Amen. Of him who has redeemed us. Amen. And given unto us life everlasting. And so he crowns us. He crowns us with love and kindness. Somebody shout mercy. Love and kindness and tender mercies. Thank you, Lord. Love and kindness. Thank you, God. And tender mercies that listen, lavishingly giving us love and kindness. That's as a father now. Come on now. As a father, he gives us love and kindness. You know that. You feel me right there. Amen. I know Deacon Baker was talking about Father's Day, and I pray the Father. Let me tell you what, and I share this with y'all suddenly. The blessing of a father is his sons, amen, being able to walk in the truth, amen, the loving kindness of a father. Who now, you know, they said, now, if you want to really mess with a father, you mess with that little girl, right? Amen. Love and kindness. Girls can get away with stuff that boys can't get away with. Why? Because they got a sense of love and kindness that they pull and draw out of their fathers, and they find mercy when even little boys don't get it. Amen. Boys, we tell them to be tough. Boy, you better get up and you better stop that. Amen. But we find a little mercy when it comes to them daughters. But watch this. The fact of the matter is, our Heavenly Father, he's loving and kind to us, no matter what the gender you might want to call it. But in him, all of us are one in Christ. And God is love, and he's kind, and he's tender. The Bible says his mercies are new every morning. Somebody thank you, God. Amen. Thank you, God. Who's satisfied? Look at the benefits. Who's satisfied? Somebody shall satisfy your mouth with what? Good things. Praise be unto God. Hallelujah. He satisfies your mouth with good things. What does that actually mean? He who satisfies your years with good things. Amen. Listen, not just your mouth, but your years with good things. That's the kind of God we serve. He's a good God. And watch this. Every good and every perfect gift, they come from God. Can I get a witness? God is good. Can I get a witness? And every good and every perfect gift comes from God. Amen. So that your youth, somebody shout, my youth, I be talking to people, some of them at three times my age, and they be acting like they're younger than I am. Watch this. God wants your youth to be renewed like the eagles. Thank you, God. Hallelujah. Thank you, God. Shout with me if you know God's going to do it. Hallelujah. You got to believe the report of the Lord. These are the benefits of the just. These are the benefits of the righteous. These are the benefits of the child of God. Now, let me tell you what you got to do. You got to begin to decree these things over your life. Amen. Over not only your life, but you get up in the morning, early in the morning, and you begin to bless the Lord, and you begin to thank God for his benefits. Amen. These are your benefits. Glory to God. And you begin to thank God for the benefits that you enjoy in your life, but not only in your life. You enjoy your benefits. If you are a husband, these benefits, you decree them and you declare
them over your wife. Amen. If you are a parent, these are the benefits that you decree and you declare over your life, but over your children, day and night. These are the benefits. If you are a leader, if you are over someone in a job, if you are one that is over anybody, amen, these are the things that you need to begin to declare over those who are under your authority. Amen. Declare it. This is what the word of God is saying. Thy kingdom come. Hallelujah. And your will be done. This is what God's will is like. Amen. This is the will of God for you, that you should prosper. Amen. And be in what? Health. Amen. Even as your soul prosper. You got to get your mind right. Bless the Lord, right? Amen. And all that is within me, bless the Lord. Oh, my soul. Got to get that soul intact. Amen. Your mind. Amen. Your will. Amen. Your emotions got to line up with the word of God. And when you get your mind and you yield your will and you yield your emotions to the will of God, and stop being moved by your flesh, stop being moved by the carnality of your mind, stop being moved by people, stop being moved by what you see, stop being moved by what you feel. Be moved by the word of God. Be moved by the spirit of God. And watch this. You're going to see the benefits, the benefits, the benefits, the benefits, the benefits. Did y'all hear what I said? The what? The benefits, the advantages that are of the kingdom. Hallelujah. Thank you, Jesus. Amen. So look at them over again. I only got to number 5. Y'all know that, right? I only got to number 5. Watch this. Satisfy your mouth with good things so that your youth, thank you, God, is renewed like the eagles. We're going to stop right there today, but we'll pick back up on the rest of the story. You've heard that before. Tune back in. Amen. For the rest of the story, it would not be possible, my brothers and sisters, for us to have these benefits if John 3:16 had not come into fruition. The Bible declares it, and it is true, that God so loved the world. He so loved every man, woman, boy, and girl, that he did something that nobody else could do in order for us to be able to have the benefits that God would have us to have. Amen. He sent his only begotten son, that whosoever believed in him, they should not perish, but have eternal and everlasting life. God bless you. God keep you. And don't forget his benefit. Thank you for joining us on today. Now, listen, you know what the benefits are. You've been blessed to be able to be a recipient of the benefits of God. Therefore, you ought to go ahead and do what you know you ought to do. That's right. Not just with some of you, but the word in the psalmist says, I will bless the Lord, oh my soul, and all that is within me, I'm going to bless his holy name. And I won't forget what the Lord has done for me. Thank you, Jesus. I'm excited right now. My brothers and sisters, thank you again for joining us on this day that the Lord has made. We are grateful and we're thankful for all that he is doing, what he has done. And listen, we want to take the time out to invite you to come and be with us on today here at the Word Family Church, located at 277 North Street in the city, the great city of Camden, Arkansas, here in the Cullendale region. Amen. We're grateful to the Lord for what he's doing in the midst of the congregation. Hallelujah. Amen. We're grateful. We're looking forward to your face in the place on today. May God continue to strengthen you. Bless you is our prayer. Now remember, here at the Word Family Church, Jesus Christ is Lord. Souls are saved, families are strengthened, and the body of Christ is edified. To God be the glory. Hallelujah. We're going to keep on fanning the flame, y'all. We're going to keep stirring up the gift. So come on out this morning. Join us at

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14: 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Here's a look at your overnight weather. Well, tonight it's clear skies with a low around 75. Back to work on Monday. Going to be sunny, hot, humid, high of 96. Same thing for Tuesday. Sunny, hot, humid, high of 97. But Wednesday, mostly sunny in the morning, then increasing clouds in the area with some scattered thunderstorms later in the day. Still hot and humid. Going to see a high of 94. I'm Doc Bryson. That's a look at your overnight weather from the Radio Works Weather Center.
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In Jesus' name. There are 1,000 years of service rendered for God in this room. There are many that are not here, but are represented by us in this very room. Of you who proclaim the word of God and song.

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0: 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Mm-hmm. And so I would say that they are, for the most part, responsible for me being where I am. You know?
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0: So it's a great thing to be here. 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
6: ABC News. I'm Wayne Cabot. The U.S. and Iran will stop firing at each other. Iran will allow the safe flow of shipping through the Strait of Hormuz. That word tonight to ABC News from a top Trump official after a weekend of ceasefire violations.
7: The U.S. and Iran escalating threats and attacks. Tehran says it targeted U.S. military sites in Kuwait and Bahrain, warning American bases in the region will be experiencing hell during these days.
6: ABC's Selena Wang. This week, about a third of all Americans will be experiencing the kind of high heat that can make you sick or worse. The Midwest and Gulf Coast Monday and Tuesday, the East Thursday and Friday. Three firefighters died on the Utah-Colorado border. Utah fires still continuing at 0% containment except for the Iron Fire. Today brought rescues in the rubble 4 days after the quakes in Venezuela. This is ABC News.
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healing, and deliverance, God brought you through. Amen. It's always good to give testimony and witness of the goodness of God, because can't nobody do us like the Lord. I know I've got a few witnesses out there. I thank God for the opportunity to be able to share with you on the broadcast, and I know that God's grace is sufficient. Amen. And we're honoring him tonight as we magnify the Lord in this time of worship in the virtual space on the 104.5 broadcast, The Gospel Connection. Again, I'm your host, Bishop Jacobus Davis, and just want to give you a nugget of today. The truth of the matter is that there isn't but one God. He's the eternal, all-knowing, all-wise, and all-powerful God, the God as declared in the of Abraham, Isaac, and the God of Jacob, the God that created all things. There is no other God like him. The God and the Father of our Lord and Savior, Jesus Christ, we worship him. Him alone. Amen. One of the things that we see often in this day and time as we're living, there is a tendency to be covetous. The word is also idolatry is a thing that is made known clear, as it was back in the day of the children of Israel, when God was doing things for them that nobody else could do. They turned from God and began to worship idols. Listen, the scripture says, the Old Testament states it clear, that thou shalt not have no other God before him, and me is the word. But he also says, thou shalt not worship any other graven image. And so a lot of times we may not do it the way they did it back then, but there's idolatry in the land today. There's a list and host of things that we put before God. Anything that you worship and you give homage to before the true and the living God, my brothers and sisters, it is idolatry. God is a jealous God, and he declares that he wants the praise, he wants the worship of his people. Let me encourage you today. Listen, don't allow what you have to dictate who you are. Remember, who you are is who God has made you. And I want to say this, I hope it'll be a blessing to you. Don't let what you have use you, but use what you have to the glory of God. Amen. God bless you. I pray that you continue.

and amen. And Tamela Mann's back on the charts. Well, she's never left him. Live, breathe, and fight. That's what we've got to do. Jonathan McReynolds will be telling us to be still. Sometimes you need to just be still and know that he's God. Jermaine Dolly, Never Shall Forget. And we'll jump out of this one with James Greer and company. Do It Again. We know he can. Just like he did before, God will do it again. Same God that he was yesterday. My grandma would say, yes, did it. Amen. He's the same God today. He never changed. The weather in Arkansas will change, but the word of the Lord remains the same. Enjoy. Tasha Cobbs Leonard. We'll be back in just a little bit.

celebrate our heritage. Black history is who we are, what God has declared in our lives. We are his people, and we go back. Our heritage, our beginning starts with our God. Truly, he is the only true God and the creator, as we mentioned earlier. Watch this. Our history is rich. It is great. It is grand. And we are celebrating our heritage as a people, as a nation. We are thankful to the Lord. Nobody can do us like God. Listen, you remember the Hebrew boys, they wanted to X them out, their history out, make them learn another language. But watch this. They were committed to their history, to their heritage. I want to remind you that your heritage, your history is connected to your God. Nobody can take away what God himself has declared. We are his people and the sheep of his pasture. We truly worship him and enter into his gates with thanksgiving and to his courts with praise. Well, our history, our heritage is a rich one. We're getting ready to celebrate our heritage and Families and Friends Day here at the Word Family Church on the 22nd of this month. That is the fourth Sunday at 2:30 p.m. We've got a special guest, and that speaker is none other than a great notable individual, a man that is a legend in his own right, a living legend. That is Bishop C.L. Thompson, the pastor and of the Zion Hill Missionary Baptist Church, my pastor. We're looking forward to a great time as he comes to share with us. And we want to invite you to be a part of this. His choir, the choir of the Zionite Nation, will be in the house. You don't want to miss that. Also, the men of St. Paul Christian. That's right. That is a powerful group of individuals. They'll be singing as well and bringing praises unto the Lord. Listen, I'm inviting you as my friend. You are my family. Come on. It is our heritage. It is our history. We're going to magnify the Lord as we look back. Amen. And move forward in the things of the kingdom of God. We're thanking God for who he is. Let's get back to the countdown. Enjoy.

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7: ABC News, I'm Wayne Cabot. The U.S. and Iran have agreed to stand down, says a U.S. official to ABC News, after a weekend ignoring the ceasefire. ABC's Selena Wang.
8: For a few days, what we were seeing was Iran hitting a tanker in the Strait of Hormuz, which then would lead the U.S. to retaliate with their strikes. But then over the weekend, Iran launched not just drones, but also missiles towards Bahrain and Kuwait, which, of course, are home to U.S. military bases.
7: A top Trump official telling us tonight that Iran has again agreed to let vessels move freely through the Strait of Hormuz, as it was supposed to earlier. Oil prices pushing higher again. A rescue team from Virginia helped save an earthquake survivor trapped in the pile for 4 days in Venezuela. This gives new hope even as confirmed number of deaths climbs to 1,450. Heat records may shatter across the Midwest and South, 100 plus. Then the hot air moves east. This is ABC News.
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0: St. Harrison getting it in with Bad DJ Incredible. Just, you know what? We just doing the best we can. We're not going to be bad. We're not going to be good. We're just going to keep it somewhere in the middle because we got a lot of ground to cover. It is the weekend, and we're taking care of it as best we can, holding on to it as we always do. Old Tabo Music is on the way.
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19: The Radio Works Weather Center here is a look at your overnight weather. Well, tonight it's clear skies with a low around 75. Back to work on Monday. Going to be sunny, hot, humid, high of 96. Same thing for Tuesday. Sunny, hot, humid, high of 97. But Wednesday, mostly sunny in the morning. Then increasing clouds in the area with some scattered thunderstorms later in the day. Still hot and humid. Going to see a high of 94. I'm Doc Bryson. That's a look at your overnight weather from the Radio Works Weather Center.
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1: ABC News, I'm Wayne Cabot. The U.S. says there's a deal to suspend the attacks across the Mideast and for Iran to allow safe ships to pass safely through the Strait of Hormuz. We've not heard yet from Iran about that. Tragedy hit the western wildfires this weekend when flames trapped three firefighters on the Utah-Colorado border, killing them when two fires converged.
2: Over the weekend, at one point, there was 12 wildfires that were burning at the same time. Utah has been able to get their hands on some of them, so those numbers are going down. But you're also looking at one wildfire that bled into Colorado, and then that one turned deadly. So it is just wildfire after fire sparking across the west.
1: ABC's Melissa Adan in Utah. In the east,
3: we're in for some brutally, brutally hot weather.
1: Triple digits, says New York Governor Kathy Hochul. The summer suffering hits the Midwest and South first. This is ABC News.
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I'm just saying, you got to go back in the day, get it in. You know what I'm saying? Working for Missy Elliott, DJ Incredible, get it in. I'm just curious. So I'm saying, do you have the plans already put together for the 4th of July weekend? I mean, because it is coming up this coming weekend. You know what I mean? How did that get past me? It didn't get past me, but it's right there. I mean, almost, I mean, the first month of the summer, or, you know, the summer month, you know what I'm saying, is almost gone. And here we are, approaching the 4th.

0: July weekend. I am just saying, we are deep in it. But you know what? I'm ready for it, ready or not. It's on its way. We keep the party going. More great music. You know we got you.
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0: I mean, there are pretty girls all over the place. You know what I'm saying? Country girl from Tony Armani featuring Gita Jones, DJ Incredible, keeping this party going. And you know what? The country girls, the city girls, we love the girls. I'm just saying, you just come on and make it happen. I'm just be a part of the party. We got more of it on the way. Stay close.
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14: From the Radio Works Weather Center, here's a look at your overnight weather. Well, tonight it's clear skies with a low around 75. Back to work on Monday. Going to be sunny, hot, humid, high of 96. Same thing for Tuesday. Sunny, hot, humid, high of 97. But Wednesday, mostly sunny in the morning, then increasing clouds in the area with some scattered thunderstorms later in the day. Still hot and humid. Going to see a high of 94. I'm Doc Bryson. That's a look at your overnight weather from the Radio Works Weather Center.
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1: ABC News, I'm Wayne Cabot. The U.S. and Iran have agreed to stand down, says a U.S. official to ABC News, after a weekend ignoring the ceasefire. ABC's Selena Wang.
2: For a few days, what we were seeing was Iran hitting a tanker in the Strait of Hormuz, which then would lead the U.S. to retaliate with their strikes. But then over the weekend, Iran launched not just drones, but also missiles towards Bahrain and Kuwait, which, of course, are home to U.S. military bases.
1: A top Trump official telling us tonight that Iran has again agreed to let vessels move freely through the Strait of Hormuz, as it was supposed to earlier. Oil prices pushing higher again. A rescue team from Virginia helped save an earthquake survivor trapped in the pile for 4 days in Venezuela. This gives new hope even as confirmed number of deaths climbs to 1,450. Heat records may shatter across the Midwest and South, 100 plus. Then the hot air moves east. This is ABC News.
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1: Getting down with Gabriel Jacoby. It's called Baby. DJ Incredible, having fun. How you doing? What's going on? I tell you what, it is. It's still the weekend. We're holding on to it for as long as we can. And that's the motto that we go with every week. You know what I'm saying? So don't forget now, great music still on the way. We got it for you. Everybody that's up, we're going to make it happen. You know what I mean? Old, young, young at heart, it is going to go down. We've got more great music on the way, more information. We got it for you.
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0: Get down to smooth sounds of Kevin Ross. It's Kyle Spinn. How you doing, DJ Incredible? Hanging out on the, can we say Sunday still?
1: 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More great music. You know we got you covered. Hold tight.
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19: From the Radio Works Weather Center, here's a look at your overnight weather. Well, tonight it's clear skies with a low around 75. Back to work on Monday. Going to be sunny, hot, humid, high of 96. Same thing for Tuesday. Sunny, hot, humid, high of 97. But Wednesday, mostly sunny in the morning, then increasing clouds in the area with some scattered thunderstorms later in the day. Still hot and humid. Going to see a high of 94. I'm Doc Bryson. That's a look at your overnight weather from the Radio Works Weather Center.
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1: ABC News, I'm Wayne Cabot. The U.S. says there's a deal to suspend the attacks across the Mideast and for Iran to allow safe ships to pass safely through the Strait of Hormuz. We've not heard yet from Iran about that. Tragedy hit the western wildfires this weekend when flames trapped three firefighters on the Utah-Colorado border, killing them when two fires converged.
2: Over the weekend, at one point, there was 12 wildfires that were burning at the same time. Utah has been able to get their hands on some of them, so those numbers are going down. But you're also looking at one wildfire that bled into Colorado, and then that one turned deadly. So it is just wildfire after fire sparking across the west.
1: ABC's Melissa Adan in Utah. In the east,
3: we're in for some brutally, brutally hot weather.
1: Triple digits, says New York Governor Kathy Hochul. The summer suffering hits the Midwest and South first. This is ABC News.
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0: out to Charlie Wilson. It's called Keep Me in Love, DJ Incredible. Man, you know what, Charlie Wilson? You know, brother is still going and making it happen. But you know what? No matter what age you are, you know, you really got to take care of yourself. You know what I'm saying? I mean, a lot of DJ friends of mine are, you know what I mean? It will hit you. If you're not taking care of yourself, you're going too hard. You know what I mean? It could catch up to anybody. You know, Charlie Wilson recovering from, he said, like, he had several little strokes and stuff like that. Did not affect his voice. He's still doing it. But you know what I mean? It's just one of those things. You see a lot of the legends. You know, Lionel Richie had to sit down. He said, you feeling dizzy? Feeling dizzy. He said, you know, sit yourself down. You know what I mean? It's those kind of things. You got to take care of yourself no matter what age. We keep this party going, and we're going to keep it at an adult pace. Hold tight.
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1: 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Just play safe. 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
13: From the Radio Works Weather Center, here's a look at your overnight weather. Well, tonight it's clear skies with a low around 75. Back to work on Monday. Going to be sunny, hot, humid, high of 96. Same thing for Tuesday. Sunny, hot, humid, high of 97. But Wednesday, mostly sunny in the morning, then increasing clouds in the area with some scattered thunderstorms later in the day. Still hot and humid. Going to see a high of 94. I'm Doc Bryson. That's a look at your overnight weather from the Radio Works Weather Center.
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1: ABC News, I'm Wayne Cabot. The U.S. and Iran have agreed to stand down, says a U.S. official to ABC News, after a weekend ignoring the ceasefire. ABC's Selena Wang.
2: For a few days, what we were seeing was Iran hitting a tanker in the Strait of Hormuz, which then would lead the U.S. to retaliate with their strikes. But then over the weekend, Iran launched not just drones, but also missiles towards Bahrain and Kuwait, which, of course, are home to U.S. military bases.
1: A top Trump official telling us tonight that Iran has again agreed to let vessels move freely through the Strait of Hormuz, as it was supposed to earlier. Oil prices pushing higher again. A rescue team from Virginia helped save an earthquake survivor trapped in the pile for 4 days in Venezuela. This gives new hope even as confirmed number of deaths climbs to 1,450. Heat records may shatter across the Midwest and South, 100 plus. Then the hot air moves east. This is ABC News.
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0: If y'all don't know how I feel when that song comes on, yeah, I'm smiling. It's just a feel-good song. It's like that, y'all. Hey, it's DJ Incredible having fun, making it happen. You already know the playlist is loaded still as we proceed. More great music, more information. You know we got you covered.
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0: Grammy Award winning artist Victoria Monet. It's called On My Mama. You know, you got to get proper with some of these wonderful artists. 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When they got accolades. Anyway, it's DJ Incredible. Keeping the party going. More music, more information. We've got you covered.
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18: From the Radio Works Weather Center, here's a look at your overnight weather. Well, tonight it's clear skies with a low around 75. Back to work on Monday. Going to be sunny, hot, humid, high of 96. Same thing for Tuesday. Sunny, hot, humid, high of 97. But Wednesday, mostly sunny in the morning, then increasing clouds in the area with some scattered thunderstorms later in the day. Still hot and humid. Going to see a high of 94. I'm Doc Bryson. That's a look at your overnight weather from the Radio Works Weather Center.
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1: ABC News, I'm Wayne Cabot. The U.S. says there's a deal to suspend the attacks across the Mideast and for Iran to allow safe ships to pass safely through the Strait of Hormuz. We've not heard yet from Iran about that. Tragedy hit the western wildfires this weekend when flames trapped three firefighters on the Utah-Colorado border, killing them when two fires converged.
2: Over the weekend, at one point, there was 12 wildfires that were burning at the same time. Utah has been able to get their hands on some of them, so those numbers are going down. But you're also looking at one wildfire that bled into Colorado, and then that one turned deadly. So it is just wildfire after fire sparking across the west.
1: ABC's Melissa Adan in Utah. In the east,
3: we're in for some brutally, brutally hot weather.
1: Triple digits, says New York Governor Kathy Hochul. The summer suffering hits the Midwest and South first. This is ABC News.
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Bruno Mars giving it to you. I mean, I'm just saying, risk it all. It's DJ Incredible having fun, making it happen. And, man, you know what? You gotta have this. It's a great week coming up. And you know what? We are going to be a part of it. Get up, get out, and get something as we prepare for the big celebration, the big 250. What you got planned this coming up week? 4th of July weekend is fastly approaching. Going back in the day with MJ, Billie Jean, it's DJ Incredible.

0: And DJ Incredible hanging out with you. Happy Monday to each and every one of you. As you know, it's going to be a short week for some of us. Now, the rest of us, you know, we've got to put in that work. And it's okay. It's fine. No problem. But you know what? The soundtrack is here for you. And don't forget, next weekend, I mean, this coming up weekend, 4th of July weekend, what are you guys doing? I mean, are you going to someone's house? And is it one of those things where you just show up? They said just come through and, you know, partake in the festivities. Or do you bring something with you? Are you required to bring something with you? And if you do, what are you? You bring it. You know what I'm saying? It's that type of thing. I just want to know because, and I'm trying to get invited too. Anyway, more great music is on the way. It's DJ Incredible. Hold tight.
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0: Bone Stiff, it's called Fly, it's DJ Incredible, hanging out. You know, I'm just reminiscing, you know, my late father. I mean, I think he enjoyed barbecue, and I think a lot of guys just love the freedom of that kind of freestyle cooking. But it's one of those things, man, he used to get mad at us because he's all, y'all all eating the chicken, y'all eat some of them ribs. Those ribs, man, they just, you know, he cremated them. It's just one of them things. I'm sorry. I mean, I couldn't say that then, you know what I'm saying, but I can say it now. Anyway, it takes a special cook to take care of those ribs. Can you do it? Anyway, hold tight, boom, music's on the way.
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17: From the Radio Works Weather Center, here's a look at your overnight weather. Well, tonight it's clear skies with a low around 75. But back to work on Monday. Going to be sunny, hot, humid, high of 96. Same thing for Tuesday. Sunny, hot, humid, high of 97. But Wednesday, mostly sunny in the morning, then increasing clouds in the area with some scattered thunderstorms later in the day. Still hot and humid. Going to see a high of 94. I'm Doc Bryce, and that's a look at your overnight weather from the Radio Works Weather Center.
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1: ABC News, I'm Sherry Preston. Heat and drought conditions fueling western wildfires. Three Colorado firefighters killed at the Utah-Colorado border. Here's ABC's Elizabeth Schulze.
2: Over the weekend, at one point, there was 12 wildfires that were burning at the same time. Utah has been able to get their hands on some of them, so those numbers are going down. But you're also looking at one wildfire that bled into Colorado, and then that one turned deadly. So it is just wildfire after fire sparking across the West.
1: Kentucky Governor Andy Beshear declaring a state of emergency in his state amid torrential downpours and flooding. Extreme heat in the central part of the country today. Those temperatures headed further east this week. Iran again launching drone and missile attacks targeted Bahrain and Kuwait following U.S. airstrikes that Iran said threatened continued peace talks. The first knockout victory match in the World Cup goes to Canada, who defeated South Africa in the final seconds of the game. It's Canada's first trip to the World Cup round of 16 ever. This is ABC News.
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12: 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Forever's a mighty long time. Here we are decades later. 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

0: James, right on time on today's best mix of R&B. Hold tight, man. I got more of your favorites coming up. 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
14: From the Radio Works Weather Center, here's a look at your overnight weather. Well, tonight it's clear skies with a low around 75. But back to work on Monday. Going to be sunny, hot, humid, high of 96. Same thing for Tuesday. Sunny, hot, humid, high of 97. But Wednesday, mostly sunny in the morning, then increasing clouds in the area with some scattered thunderstorms later in the day. Still hot and humid. Going to see a high of 94. I'm Doc Bryce, and that's a look at your overnight weather from the Radio Works Weather Center.
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12: Checking in on your Saturday forecast, and we have a summer sizzler on tap for the area. We are looking at mostly sunny conditions with temperatures climbing to a hot afternoon high of 93. A light breeze out of the south-southwest between 5 and 10 miles per hour will offer just a little bit of relief. Moving into Saturday night, skies stay mostly clear with a mild and muggy overnight low, settling right around 76 degrees. Out of the Radio Works Weather Center, I'm JJ.

0: We made it. He did it. Ain't nothing left to do now except be grateful. I mean, I don't know how else to put it to you. I don't know why you would not be smiling this morning at the fact that you still here. I know I am, man, because whew, as challenging as life can be, and it is for all of us, we have to have those challenges. Those are tests. Those are promises being filled. Everything, all that's in there. Just be grateful, man. Be glad you're here. I know I am, man. I feel pretty good this morning, man. I'm inviting y'all to do the same. Why not? Even if you so-called got up on the wrong side of the bed, at least you got up. Hello. Hello. Do you know somebody just wants to get up out the bed today?
1: Amen.
0: And if you were able to do that, that's a blessing.
1: Amen.
0: It's some people that just wanted to wake up and be able to lay there. They didn't do it. You ought to be grateful. So if you're here with any measure of health, get grateful, man. Hey, ladies and gentlemen, this is Steve Harvey Morning Show. Shirley Strawberry, Carla Pharrell, Mississippi Monica Jr. Government name is Kill Spates, and the legend that is Nephew Tommy. And then there is yours truly, Say Moi. Estefanio. Yeah.
2: You're bilingual up in here this morning.
0: I'm bilingual. Man. That's Croatian and Spanish. It's all this. Junior, anything going on your mind today?
3: I'm going to tell you something, Uncle. I'm so glad you asked me because I'm serious. I need my wife back, man. I can't be here by myself. She been gone since Thursday. She in Houston. But I'm going to tell you right now, I cannot be by myself. I can't take care of myself, fuck. I just found this out. I'm telling you right now, I ain't had a vegetable since Thursday. I had a vegetable. I've been eating so much stuff around here. When she come home, she's going to be mad. Refrigerator full of pizza, ice cream. Where's the vegetables? I can't do it.
0: Yes.
3: I need somebody to love me. She need to come back home. Her husband going to have so many issues if she don't get back home. I can't believe it. I can't be by myself. I'm talking about I ain't had no broccoli. I ain't had no rice. I ain't had nothing. Right. I ain't had none of this stuff. Mm-hmm. A tomato?
0: Yeah.
3: A tomato? Oh, I ain't seen one.
0: Right.
3: Blood pressure going up as we talk this morning.
0: Are you ready for this advice?
3: What's that,
0: Better enjoy these moments.
2: What?
0: You better take these moments and soak in them and then start enjoying them, fool.
2: Didn't think you was gonna get that response, did you?
0: Yeah, because it's gonna be some days you wish I was gone till Thursday. Yeah.
2: A win is a win, Steve.
0: Yeah, boy, you don't even know a blessing. You sitting here complaining about the blessing. Them vegetables. Boy, I cared nothing about no vegetables. Meat. Constipation, clogged up, bring it.
2: You always do.
0: At least I'm by myself thinking what I want to think.
2: Man. All right. Yeah. Coming up in 32 minutes after the hour, we'll hear from the nephew as he runs that prank back right after this.
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1: Monday is keeping our hot and dry weather pattern going strong. Skies will be completely sunny today with a hot afternoon high peaking near 95 degrees and very calm winds. It is a great start to the work week to get any outdoor projects moving. Just be sure to beat the afternoon heat. Tonight stays quiet and clear with an overnight low of 75. Out of the Radio Works Weather Center, I'm JJ.
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2: 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What you got for us, Nev?
1: You have a warrant. Let's go, cat dog. Let's get into it.
22: Shipping and receiving, this is Brad.
23: Brad, I'm trying to reach a Regina, please.
22: Hold on for 1 minute. Hold on. Regina! Telephone!
24: Shipping and receiving, this is Regina.
23: How you doing? This is Officer Antonio with the Chicago Police Department. I have a fax for you. Do you have a fax number available that I can send something to?
24: You have a fax for me?
23: Yes, I have a fax for you.
24: For Regina.
23: Regina, and this is, you're working in shipping and receiving?
24: Yes, I am.
23: This is Officer Antonio from the Chicago Police Department. I have a fax for you.
24: Well, what's the fax for?
23: I'd rather you see it, and then we'll discuss it after. Just give me your number. I'll get this sent over, and then I'll call you back in a few minutes to make sure you've gotten it.
24: You're faxing it to my job. Is this personal, or is this work-related?
23: This is something, actually, that you need to have in your hand right away. Let me get your fax number so I can get this over to you as soon as possible.
24: Okay, wait a minute. You're from the police department, and you want to send me a fax?
23: I want to send you a fax, okay? So go ahead and give me your number.
24: Okay, but this is my job. What's going to come over on the fax? What are you faxing me for? Do you have the right person?
23: Specifically for you, it will be addressed to you. Just stand by the fax machine, and it'll be there within the next 3 minutes, okay?
24: Okay. All right, go ahead and fax it.
23: Okay, give me your number.
24: Very close.
23: Uh-huh.
24: 1-3... Just put it attention to me.
23: Okay. I would advise that you stand by there so no one else gets it, okay?
24: Okay, what's your name again?
23: Officer Antonio. So just stand by your fax machine and look for it. But try to make sure.
24: I know, but if you have the fax that you have to send me, why don't you stop at the top and read to it to make sure you have the right person? You could be faxing anybody.
23: Are you Regina?
24: I'm Regina. Does it say Regina? Regina L.
23: Regina L.
24: Is your
23: home address?
24: I don't see how the police department is faxing me anything.
23: I'm sorry?
24: I don't see how the Chicago Police Department is faxing me anything. Are you sure you have the right person?
23: I have the right person. Are you located at 58 Avenue?
24: What?
23: Is that
24: just
23: your home address?
24: Read the whatever fax you have to send me. Just start from the top, and let's go from there.
23: Ma'am, I will get to that once I send it. I'm sending it over in the next...
24: No, you're going to send it to my job. I work here. This is my place of employment. You just can't send any old thing from the police department over here.
23: I'm an officer. I'm allowed to send things anywhere I want to. Okay? So just stand by your fax machine. I'll call you back in 3 minutes, and we'll discuss, okay?
24: I just don't see how you could just fax stuff like that. Is this
23: so
24: important?
23: Stand by your machine.
24: Why can't we talk about it over the phone?
23: I'm sending it back.
24: How do you know nobody else is going to see it? If you're not allowed to tell me what it is, you're allowed to fax it here, then anybody else can read it over here.
23: I'm sending it right now, ma'am.
24: And I don't want your fax machine. I'm over here shipping and receive. I got to walk all the way over here to the fax machine to see what you won't even tell me on the phone. That doesn't even make any sense. Just tell me. Let's see what it's about.
23: Ma'am, I'll call you back. Thank you.
22: Shipping and receiving is Brad.
23: Brad, I'm trying to get Regina again, please.
22: Hold on, let me see.
24: Shipping and receiving, this is Regina.
23: Okay, Regina, this is Officer Antonio again. Did you get your fax?
24: Yes, I got the fax. This is saying, is this a warrant? It's not saying what or when or what happened or anything.
23: Okay,
24: it's saying a warrant for my arrest.
23: That's a warrant for your arrest.
24: Yeah, but I am not going to cooperate anymore with you until you tell me what is going on.
23: Okay, well, here's what's going on. What I need you to do is either come into the station, or we're going to have two officers come over to your job and pick you up.
24: Yeah, but why don't you start telling me what this is about? I'm not coming. I'm not going anywhere. I'm at work. And nobody can just come up here. Are you going to come up here and tell me I just have a warrant? You have to give me more information than this. This is some bull.
23: Okay, we've got too many people and witnesses claiming that you have been doing public nudity and flashing.
24: What?
23: You've been indulging in public nudity? Have you been flashing people?
24: What are you talking about? What do you mean, witnesses? What are you talking about?
23: We have several witnesses that are claiming Regina has been doing a lot of flashing and a lot of public nudity.
24: Just the name. Are you sure, Regina? Are you sure you have the right person?
23: I have the exact person. Ma'am, I would not have been able to call your job. I know exactly who I have.
24: This doesn't even make sense.
23: Ma'am, are you listening to me? I will give you 2 hours to come into the station, or I will send a squad car out to get you.
24: You know what? I don't give a what you don't give me 2 hours. What you need to do is take this warrant and shove it up because I wasn't anywhere yet. What day did this happen?
23: This has been happening for the last month, from what I understand.
24: So somebody came up there and said that I'm flashing people, and y'all just get a warrant out, and that's how easy it is, right?
23: They have filed a complaint, okay?
24: Who?
23: Listen, I tell you what, I'm going to send a car over, okay?
24: You can send a car if you want to. Y'all don't get your feelings hurt by coming here because I haven't flashed anybody. I'm too old to be flashing people. I don't do that. So you can send a car if you want to. I tell you what, you better send more than one because I ain't doing because this warrant does not tell me anything.
23: Miss Regina, I'm here to let you know that I am sending a squad car right now that should be in there in the next 30 minutes, okay?
24: I don't give a what you do. Like I done told you, go up to send more than one. I'm about to call husband. When y'all get here, here's a going to be and he's going to walk because I ain't been out nowhere naked. And I know this. I don't give a who done told you what, but it wasn't me. So y'all can kiss my so tell, when I talk in here too, the other people don't tell them to kiss because I'm on the way out the back door. Y'all that. I ain't saying about no police. Y'all can kiss my y'all better test me at home. I hope you have that to know it all. You and this morn. How about that? Huh? You and this police. I'm leaving already. I probably already got me fired from this. Had me outside saying I was naked. I ain't been naked nowhere, but I ain't got out. If that's illegal, kiss my naked. How about that?
23: Ma'am, listen. The person that filed the complaint said
24: yeah,
23: it was you.
24: Who filed it? That's what I was asking you. Who filed it?
23: Ma'am.
24: Filed it.
23: Tommy filed the complaint. Tommy, baby. Nephew Tommy.
24: What the f*** is a nephew? I don't have any nephews named Tommy. You said that's his name? That's his name? Some nephew say nephew
23: Regina,
24: Tommy?
23: Regina, this is nephew Tommy from the Steve Harvey Morning Show. Your girlfriend Candace got me to prank phone call you.
24: I'm going to kick that
23: Hey, I got something to ask you, baby. Tell me this. What's the baddest radio show in the land?
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2: Thank you, Neff. Coming up next, it is Ask the CLO. 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
5: 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It is time to ask the CLO with our Chief Love Officer, Steve Harvey. Kylene in Southville says, my husband took me to his favorite cigar bar and the waitress came to get our drink order. I ordered my usual vodka soda. The waitress winked at my husband and said, I already know what you want. My husband was grinning from ear to ear. He thinks I'm stupid. Am I crazy or is this wild to you?
0: No, that ain't wild. He go to his favorite cigar bar. She say, I already know what you drink. Because the man ordered the drink all the time in there.
6: Mm. Okay to wink, Sharon. Mm. It's all
0: yeah,
6: right.
0: Now, what's what? Ain't nobody calling you stupid.
5: Well,
0: you know,
5: that's what she got out of that.
0: Well, she did it in front of you.
5: Mm-hmm.
0: You know, just, you know, she that's how she make her money. She flirts
6: yes,
0: for tips.
6: Exactly.
0: Mm-hmm. You know, she nice and friendly. What you mad at your husband for? That's what. Your husband took you to his favorite cigar bar. Uh-huh. You go. He took you there. Ain't nothing happening.
6: I don't know why he took her down there, dog.
0: I swear to God.
6: I don't know why.
0: Man, see right there? Man, stay your ass away from all this here. Man, this is my world.
5: What is going on when I'm not there?
0: You know, man, there always should be something that a man has that's his and a woman has that's hers.
5: Absolutely.
0: Stay out of hers,
6: yep,
0: and she stay out of yours. Mm-hmm. It don't mean that the person is cheap.
5: No.
0: Man, could you just gotta have some me time. He been going to the cigar lounge and he carry your down there. Soon as he carry you down there, she order your wife, you order your drink, and she say, I know what you drink, and then wink. Like I got you. That's all it is.
5: Right.
0: Mm-hmm. Yeah. She flirt with everybody like that. Did you watch her when she went around everybody else? No. Anybody calling you stupid?
2: She gonna flirt with you if you come back.
0: Yeah.
2: See, I know what you want.
0: I know what you want.
2: Yeah.
0: And wink at you.
2: Right.
7: Messed up the whole thing.
0: Am I stupid? What? What's stupid? You making something out of nothing that ain't even there.
5: Oh, is that what it is? Okay. Moving on to Cheyenne in Arlington. Cheyenne says, I was set up on a blind date, but I actually knew the guy and had a one-night stand with him years ago. He didn't remember me, so I didn't bring it up until our third date. He was turned off when I told him it was a one-night stand. He said he didn't remember me, and he ghosted me. What did I do wrong?
0: What you tell him for?
5: I told y'all.
0: Truth. True.
2: Here we go every day.
0: Yeah. I done told y'all about this truth. Now, shut up your mouth. Telling everything. I have told transparency. What's the matter? The truth ain't always the best part. Now, first of all, he was feeling you because you on the third date.
5: Third date, yeah.
0: See, he wasn't feeling you before because it's a one-night stand. You ain't heard from the man. Mm-hmm. Now, for some reason, something about the two of you are different. Maybe there ain't no alcohol involved. And now he feeling you. But now you tell him you was a one-night stand. Now he going, oh, that's what you do.
5: Mm-hmm.
0: I didn't know that was you because you seem so different. You should have just left it there. Why y'all always got to tell it? Truth. Y'all so stupid.
5: Some things you need to take to the grave. Yeah.
0: Just stupid. Shut your mouth. If he don't bring it up, why would you bring it up? Yeah. Obviously, it wasn't a good experience.
5: Exactly.
0: You never heard from the man again. You're on your third date.
5: Her ego.
0: He don't remember.
5: Because he didn't remember
0: so
5: her.
0: Stupid.
5: All right. Moving on to Sophia and
0: No, I'm just mad. I don't even want to do
8: all this. Your arms folded, all of that.
0: Man, y'all make me sick with this truth. I told y'all. All right, go ahead.
8: Sophia in Fort Walton Beach says, I'm married to the president of the men's club at our church. And since he got his title, he's been asking me to dress like the first lady of our church. I don't do pantyhose and hats. It's too hot for all of that. Should I try to respect his wishes?
0: Ain't nobody putting all that on, dog.
2: At all.
6: That's too much.
8: Yeah. Too hot.
0: I didn't know they still sold pantyhose.
2: They do.
0: Be real with you. Now, if you don't rock some fishnets or some window panes or something like that, all right. You
6: know, window panes.
0: Or you can go some, you know, get you some Waterford. I think it's called Waterford. They had them cold designs on them stockings going up the back. Woodford, yeah, that's nice right there. A little sexy, like that line that go up the back. Yeah. Oh, boy. A woman wear them stockings with that seam in the back.
8: Yeah.
0: Ooh. Saw a girl one time with a leaf vine running up the back of her leg.
8: Uh-huh.
0: Ooh. See, now, and let me tell you something. She wasn't really all that. But it did make you wonder where that vine was going, though. Yeah. You know, he ain't dressing like
8: the men's club.
0: Well, not so what, man? You know, all that pretense stuff. That's the problem with church now. Everybody want to fake the funk.
8: Mm-hmm.
0: You know, just be who you are. God ain't asked you to wear no pantyhose and big hat.
9: He ain't even concerned about it.
8: I love it.
0: Pantyhose and
8: now.
0: Big hats is not in the Bible.
8: Yeah. All right, so she should just keep doing her thing, because her question is, should she respect his wishes?
0: Well, just go on, you know, if you want to wear certain things at church, you can. The stuff you don't want to wear, you don't have to. Mm-hmm. I don't know. I don't, you know. What is he doing different? He done got this little title. He's president of men's club. What did men's club do at church?
6: He got so many buttons on his suit.
0: Ooh, that's a dry title there.
8: What they do? Lord, president of the men's club.
0: President of the men's club that don't do nothing. Man, we don't go out. We don't go to cigar lounge. We ain't got no drink night. We don't watch the game and cuss. What is we the president of the men's club for? Man, we don't. Y'all ain't sending out no videos. Y'all ain't sending out no funny Instagram clips. You know, boy, you see this from right here? Ain't none of that happening at the church men's club. It's kind of like Father's Day.
2: It's up there with that.
0: Man, right up. The president of men's club at the church. Yeah. You see, if you're the president of a car club, yeah.
8: Mm-hmm.
0: You know, you're the president of a motorcycle club, yeah. Uh-huh. You know, you're the captain of the football team, yeah.
8: Yeah.
0: You know, you're the captain of the softball team, yeah. Uh-huh. You're president of a men's club at the church. What?
6: Nothing.
0: What do that do? What? Well, we're going to, this evening, we are going to...
9: receive another scripture.
0: Right. Yeah, we're going to have Brother Bernard is going to read 23rd Psalms. We read that last week, dog. Man, got it.
8: All right, thank you, CLO.
0: Got it.
8: Thank you, CLO.
0: This is Steve Harvey Morning Show, man.
6: But Sister Odell, Abraham, and Solomon, they had multiple wives.
0: You lead the Bible out this.
6: Stating the facts.
0: Hey, hey, watch yourself. You just rang the bell. Don't get yourself back in there. Yeah.
8: No, you did not.
0: You don't go and drag up nothing in the Old Testament, try to use it as an example. You close to God now. You ought to know better. Your daddy was a preacher and everything. You can ring my bell.
8: Really, Sister Odell?
0: Ding-a-ling-a-ling.
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14: I'm Chad Ryder of the first game of the World Cup knockout round and the only game today. Canada advances to the round of 16 for the first time ever after a 1-0 thrilling victory over South Africa. Stephen Eustachio scoring the lone goal in the second minute of stoppage time. An NBA trade, the Hornets are sending Miles Bridges, a 2029 first-round pick, and a 2027 second-round pick to the Suns for Grayson Allen, Royce O'Neal, and a 2033 first rounder, reports ESPN's Shams Charania. On the baseball scoreboard, Phillies over the Mets 5-4. Kyle Schwarber slugging his major league best 30th home run, a go-ahead two-run shot in the seventh inning. He's the fastest to reach 30 home runs in Phillies history, and he does it before July.
15: I remember the first time I hit 30 home runs in 2017, and I always felt like that was kind of like a cool number that you want to get to, and very fortunate to feel to get to this point this early. But it's not something that I truly focus on. I think it's just more the fact of trying to take care of bats, having quality at bats, and trying to help any way possible those guys on the field and help them win.
14: Phillies victory. The Cubs with a win as well. They've won 8 of 10, 4-3 over the Brewers in 10 innings in Milwaukee. Seiya Suzuki, a two-run single in the 10th. Milwaukee still with a 5.5 game first place lead on the Cubs. Guardians down the Mariners 6-5. Cleveland with a 5-run 8th. They're tied with Chicago for first place. Rangers have won 4 straight. They edge the Blue Jays 3-2. The game-winning run scoring on a wild pitch. In 10 innings in Detroit, the Astros take the Tigers 7-5. Christian Walker, a 3-run homer, and a 4-run Houston 10th, his 19th of the season.
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0: I put meat in my iced tea, so.
2: I was going to ask you, what about the Kool-Aid? Hey, yeah.
30: They just need
6: bacon
30: that
6: ice cubes. That's some bacon ice
2: cubes. Bacon ice cubes.
6: Yeah.
2: Well, at least 46% of people panic when they find out that vegans are coming to the house for the barbecue. 71% say they hope their guests with dietary restrictions will be fine with carrots and celery sticks and get by with what is already offered at the barbecue.
0: Oh, look, I got roasted corn for you, bell pepper,
2: okay,
0: zucchini.
2: Yeah.
0: Portobello mushroom steaks. Mm-hmm. You know, I'll lay you out. You know.
2: 57% of guests with dietary restrictions say they have taken their own food to a barbecue. Yeah.
6: That's what you need to do.
2: Yeah.
0: Yeah.
2: Yeah. So
0: because don't come in here making faces.
6: Yeah.
2: Okay. Yeah. All right, guys. So June, we all know, is a great big, really big wedding month. And a lot of people are celebrating their anniversaries. Steve, your anniversary is this month. Tommy, you just returned from your anniversary trip. So the question for today is, what do you regret not doing on your wedding day? Oh, who wants to go first?
6: I regret not doing it. We didn't do it till the next day. It didn't happen. It wasn't like in the movies where you pick them up, carry them through the door, and it all happened. Right, it didn't go nothing like that.
2: Too tired.
6: Got in there and both fell asleep.
2: Yeah, too tired.
30: Wow. Too much. You partied too much? You just partied too much or what?
6: I think the reception, the wedding, it was just overwhelming, man. Wow. Did you hear me say that? Did you hear my W? Did you hear that?
31: What'd you say?
2: Oh, no. Say it again. And that has an H in it. All right, come on.
6: I said it. Go ahead.
2: Come on. Who's
4: Jay,
2: next?
4: Jay, what about you?
2: Jay?
30: On me? What do I regret on my wedding?
2: Yeah, we regret.
30: The answer to what is it I regret? Mm-hmm. Showing the hell up. Showing the hell up. Let me tell you.
2: What? On your wedding day? Crazy?
30: Respect. Let me just say this. I have much respect for all the ladies I've married. It was me. Steve will tell you and I'll tell you. It was me. My daughter said at the wedding, she said, Daddy, and I should have took her advice. She said, you ain't got to do this. We can leave right now and have a party. I should have just left right there and just go with my daughter and just hang out. But I regret when you standing right there and you looking at the guy and you saying to yourself, this is not going to work out. I know. When I can hear the voice in my head, like, I know I shouldn't be here. I don't know why I brought all these people here. This is real. I know I'm going to mess this up. And I did. I completely messed it up. So I regret showing up.
0: In this marriage, I have absolutely none. We had a great day.
2: That's beautiful.
0: It was in Maui. It was one of the best days, turned out to be, of my life. My second marriage, my deepest regret was staying quiet when he said, is there anyone here who finds just cause why these two should not be joined? Quiet.
2: The groom, wasn't on you.
0: Thinking about it. Just felt like I shouldn't be the one to say this. I was waiting on somebody. Somebody would stand up. Nobody did. And I regret staying quiet during that particular moment. Normally, if you ask me something, I got a response for you right away.
30: But
0: he wasn't talking to me exactly. He said, is there anyone? And I was just looking.
2: You was looking around. Did you turn around?
0: Yeah. I looked over my shoulder. People thought I was joking. I was really looking. Steve's so crazy. He looked, making sure ain't nobody say nothing. No. I was looking in hopes of
5: just somebody in your family stand up. Somebody.
2: I just regretted not tasting the food. I didn't get a chance to do that. Yeah.
7: Or dance a little more. I didn't party, you know.
0: Shirley, I walked you down the aisle.
2: Yes, you did, sir. Yes. You did. Thank you. Yeah. I was grateful to you for that. But
30: I say how much people don't believe in me getting married. A friend of mine said, I invited her to my third wedding. She said, that's okay. I'll catch the next one.
2: Your friends know you, man.
30: They know me.
6: Will you do it again, Jay?
30: Hell to the no. No.
2: Well, Jay, you say it's you. What is it about you? Oh, man, look
30: it's
2: at
30: me.
2: The time.
30: It's me. It's me. It's me. It is all right. Me. I can't blame us on nobody else. It's me.
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4: ABC News. I'm Sherry Preston. Deadly wildfires in the west and deadly flooding in the east. Three firefighters killed along the Colorado-Utah border fighting one of the raging wildfires there. The death toll in the flooding in Tennessee and Kentucky is now up to at least five people.
11: Heat alerts have been issued for more than 100 million Americans from Kansas to Massachusetts. But as the U.S. heats up, Western Europe is cooling down after a week of record-breaking heat. Officials in France saying at least 1,000 deaths were reported during one of the worst heat waves on record. Lionel Moyes, ABC News, New York.
4: Hundreds of aftershocks in Venezuela after last week's deadly earthquakes. Search teams are still looking for survivors. NBC Universal is heading out on its own. Comcast this morning announcing it is splitting itself into two companies. Comcast will keep the internet and technology side of the business, while NBC Universal will take film and TV studios as well as theme parks. 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
32: Checking in on your Saturday forecast, and we have a summer sizzler on tap for the area. We are looking at mostly sunny conditions with temperatures climbing to a hot afternoon high of 93. A light breeze out of the south-southwest between 5 and 10 miles per hour will offer just a little bit of relief. Moving into Saturday night, skies stay mostly clear with a mild and muggy overnight low, settling right around 76 degrees. Out of the Radio Works Weather Center, I'm JJ.

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0: get a month.
1: That you turned down 50K?
2: Rich boy, rich
1: boy. In
2: 30
1: days.
2: Right,
1: you boy, that's rich what, homie?
2: Boy, let me tell you something. Boy, look, come on, rich boy.
1: All right,
2: boy, people listening to this radio show going. Did this fool just say he finna walk away from 50 grand in 30 days?
1: Yes,
2: because he'd rather be on vacation. Even I knew not to say that.
3: And we would expect it from you.
0: But you'd have picked the same thing, though.
2: Man. Boy.
0: Know you.
2: Oh,
0: you
2: how
0: know
2: time
0: you
2: changes.
0: Pick the same thing.
3: Oh, this is Tommy.
2: Oh,
3: 2.1.
2: This is the Tommy. Come on, boy.
3: Mm-hmm.
2: Hell right. No, I don't need your 50. We're going
0: save
2: to
0: a little
2: stay
0: bit.
2: On vacation.
0: Would, save a little bit.
3: Would you rather?
1: You can save additional 50 with that.
0: Uh-huh. Yeah, but I want that. I get a month with
3: a
0: my
3: whole
0: wife
3: month.
0: And kids. I'm
3: yeah.
0: good. We get,
3: would
0: oh,
3: you
0: we
3: rather?
0: Vacation?
3: Would you rather have a sex tape with an ex leaked? Or would you rather what? Jump out of an airplane?
0: Geronimo, here I come.
3: Here I go. Geronimo.
0: I'm jumping.
2: No, I'm going to let you see this tape.
1: Really? Oh. Get your Kim Kardashian on. You make this money.
2: I'm telling you right now, boy. You're going to see this tape. I'm not jumping out that airplane. Yeah. That could yeah. end it all for me.
1: Right.
3: All right.
2: All this going to do.
3: Mm-hmm.
2: All this is going to do
0: get you some
2: turn
0: work.
2: Me into an old Ray J. That's all this is going to do. And I will accept my punishment.
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21: Monday is keeping our hot and dry weather pattern going strong. Skies will be completely sunny today with a hot afternoon high peaking near 95 degrees and very calm winds. It is a great start to the work week to get any outdoor projects moving. Just be sure to beat the afternoon heat. Tonight stays quiet and clear with an overnight low of 75. Out of the Radio Works Weather Center, I'm JJ.
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0: Coming up at about 4 minutes after the hour, it's my strawberry letter for today, and the subject is, his drawers were under the driver's seat. We'll get into that in just a little bit, because right now,
1: where
2: do you want him to be?
0: I was wondering what you guys were going to say.
1: Yeah,
3: where he's supposed to be. He needs to wear them. Wearing them. That's where.
2: I done had my drawers all up around the break before. I know what's
3: that's
2: going
3: too
2: on.
3: Much. Oversharing.
2: If you can't
0: we'll get
2: them
0: into
2: up,
0: that
2: I
0: just
2: understand.
0: A little bit. Right now, it is time for the crazy nephew and today's prank phone call. What you got for us, Neff?
2: This right here, Shirley, is bump and grind. Bump and grind. Yeah. Let's go, cat dog. Bump and grind. I don't see nothing wrong.
3: We don't sing.
1: On this show, you can't.
3: We don't sing here.
4: Hello? Hello, I'm Tyrese. Marcus.
5: Yeah, this is me.
4: Hey, can you hear me? Can you hear me pretty good?
5: Yeah, I can hear you, man. Go ahead.
4: Hey, listen.
5: Hold on. Let me turn the radio down for a second. Go ahead.
4: Hey, listen. I live in an apartment building that you just moved into. I live in 21A, and you live above me in 22A.
5: Uh huh.
4: I actually got your number from the leasing office. I told them I wanted to welcome you to the apartment building, man. But I didn't want to really raise no eyebrows. But I was really calling about, you know. First of all, let me go ahead and say welcome to the building, man. I hope that you and your is that your wife that lives with you?
5: First of all, thank you, brother. I appreciate it. But why would you need to have my number to do that? You could have just came and knocked on my door, man.
4: Well, yeah. Well, see, I really called and got the number was kind of reach out to you, man. I don't be wanting to start no trouble with nobody or nothing like that. I be wanting to, you know, I want my neighbors to be cool with me, and I want to be cool with my neighbors. You know what I'm saying?
5: Yeah, that's cool.
4: So I was reaching out, man, because you know the noise, man. I work at night and I sleep during the day, man. But it seems like since you guys moved in, man, in the middle of the day, it's you know, I mean, I know what it's like to have a lady.
5: Hold on. You're hearing noises coming from my place in the middle of the day?
4: Right, I mean, I'm guessing I'm hearing you making love to your lady, man. I mean,
5: Nah, man. You know what it is? You might be hearing something from another unit, man. It's definitely not coming from us, because I'm at work. And my girl is there, but she's on the computer, you know, she's looking for a gig right now. Hello?
4: Okay, wait a minute now. So you live in apartment 22A, right?
5: Yeah.
4: Okay. See, I live in 21A. Your bedroom is above my bedroom.
5: Wait a minute, hold on. You're telling me that you're hearing noises that sound like somebody's making love coming from my crib at this time of day, and I'm not there, and only my woman is there? Dude, man, you know, again, I'm not trying to be rude or anything. I appreciate you calling and you know, neighbor and all that. 21A, you said you went, right?
4: Yeah.
5: Man, look, I mean, you called me, all right? So let's get to the bottom of this one time. You saying you hearing this, what kind of noise are you hearing exactly? Tell me.
4: Hey, you know what, man? This is probably just a big mistake. I mean, maybe she's just hanging some pictures or something, bro. I apologize.
5: There ain't no pictures, man. We ain't even bought no pictures yet. I mean, you calling me like you hearing a jackhammer going off in my crib. What you talking about, man?
4: Hey, man, listen, Marcus, I apologize.
5: No, my man, you telling me I'm a man. You understand what I'm saying? I don't know what you are, but I'm a man.
4: No, I understand.
5: You calling me, telling me you hearing noises coming from our crib and sound like somebody's and now you telling me don't worry about it, if you know what
4: I'm saying? Hey, man, all I'm saying is maybe it's just a legitimate mistake. I don't say maybe she hanging some pictures or moving some furniture or something like that.
5: Ain't no pictures, man. I keep telling you that. Ain't no pictures. Ain't nobody hanging. It shouldn't be no noise coming from my crib.
4: Hey, man, I ain't trying to start no trouble, man.
5: Hey, you not starting some man. What you talking about?
4: Hey, man, all I was calling about was trying to get a decent rest, man. I work at night, bro. That's all I'm talking about, man. I'm not trying to.
5: I don't give a if you work the graveyard shit. I don't care. You calling me, telling me about my crib that I just moved into. You hearing noises? Ain't no going on like that, man. I don't even believe it. You got the right address. Where you live at, man? You live on
4: Yes, man, in apartment 21A, and your place is above mine, man.
5: Hold on, man, hold on, man, hold on. You pull this stuff over, man. Hold on 1 second, man. Because you talking some
4: Dude, hey, man, look, I'm not trying to have no trouble, man. I'm not trying to have no trouble, man.
5: You got your working there, dude. I do 50 hours a week, man. I don't need to hear like this.
4: Okay, dog, I'm not, all I'm saying is, man, I thought you was making love to your woman, man. That's what I thought. That's why I called you to ask y'all to keep the noise down.
5: I ain't waking up in my wife. I ain't even on my ass right now. I'm on my radio. Trust that. You gonna hear this 21A. And I'm coming right to your crib to hear it. I ain't hearing from your crib.
4: No, hold on. Hold the hell up, dude. You're not coming to my apartment to hear nothing, man. I ain't got nothing to do with this.
5: I want your You don't know me.
4: I ain't letting you in my house, man, about no man that you got going on upstairs. You gotta control your woman, man. That ain't got nothing to do with me.
5: Well, don't tell me nothing about my woman. You don't even know woman.
4: I know she's been up there wearing it out for the last 2 weeks between 12 and 2. I know that.
5: You got to be you talking to Danny, man. I'm coming to your house.
4: You ain't coming to my apartment, man. I'm not in. Hey, man, listen. No. I ain't got nothing to do with this. I'm telling you.
5: You got trouble. I'm coming in your crib, man.
4: Hey, I got one more thing I need to say to you, man. If you listen.
5: I'm from my crib. I ain't even home.
4: I got one more thing I need to say, all right? All right?
5: You better,
4: listen.
5: You better be telling me you're opening the door.
4: Are you listening?
5: Yeah, I'm listening.
4: This is Nephew Tommy from the Steve Harvey Morning Show. You just got pranked by your homeboy.
5: Wait a minute, hold on. What the f***?
4: Do you live in 21A, man? Step away from 21A, please. This is Nephew Tommy from the Steve Harvey Morning Show. Your boy got me to prank you, man.
5: Oh, oh,
4: are you at 21A?
5: Dude, I'm right outside my apartment, man. I'm ready to blow that thing up, man.
4: Nephew Tommy? This is Tommy, man. How you doing, brother?
5: Oh, man, Tommy. You had me going, man. I was coming to up, man. I'm serious, man.
4: I got one more thing I got to ask before I let you go, man. What is the baddest radio show in the land, man?
5: Man, it's the Steve Harvey Morning Show, without a doubt.
4: Hey, man, step away from 21A. Step away.
3: Why?
2: What y'all think? Greg getting up stupid on a Monday morning. I like that. That's that Greg getting up stupid.
3: Nose and neighbor.
0: You went to sleep like that.
2: Man, your wife, y'all, she getting it in while you gone.
3: You're so wrong for that.
2: She getting it in, boy. Ooh, all this noise y'all making. Lord, today.
3: Damn wrong for that.
2: We going to make some noise. Sanger Theater, Hattiesburg, Mississippi. The nephew is coming. That is Saturday, July 11th. Tickets are on sale right now. All right? I'm floating around the country. That's Hattiesburg. All right? That's the all-white affair. Baton Rouge, August 29th. It's another all-white affair. That's the all-white affair. Where is that at? That is the River City Theater. Tickets are on sale right now. Chicago, the nephew is coming to town. July 24th through the 26th at the City Winery, Chi-Town. I expect y'all to come out, trip out, wild out with your boy laying in the cut August the 8th. I got the Pittsburgh City Winery. Check out my dates, thomasmiles.com. The nephew is coming your way. Oh, Lord, look at the time. What's next?
0: Yeah, Sherry? We got to go. Coming up next, Strawberry Letter. Subject, his drawers were under the driver's seat. We'll get into that right after this.
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9: I'm Chad Ryder of the first game of the World Cup knockout round and the only game today. Canada advances to the round of 16 for the first time ever after a 1-0 thrilling victory over South Africa. Steven Eustachio scoring the lone goal in the second minute of stoppage time. An NBA trade, the Hornets are sending Miles Bridges, a 2029 first-round pick, and a 2027 second-round pick to the Suns for Grayson Allen, Royce O'Neal, and a 2033 first-rounder, reports ESPN's Shams Charania. On the baseball scoreboard, Phillies over the Mets 5-4. Kyle Schwarber slugging his major league best 30th home run, a go-ahead two-run shot in the seventh inning. He's the fastest to reach 30 home runs in Phillies history, and he does it before July.
10: I remember the first time I hit 30 home runs in 2017, and I always felt like that was kind of like a cool number that you want to get to, and very fortunate to get to this point this early, but it's not something that I truly focus on. I think it's just more the fact of trying to take care of bats, having quality at bats, and trying to help any way possible those guys on the field and help them win.
9: Phillies victory, the Cubs with a win as well. They've won 8 of 10, 4-3 over the Brewers in 10 innings in Milwaukee. Seiya Suzuki, a two-run single in the 10th. Milwaukee still with a 5.5-game first-place lead on the Cubs. Guardians down the Mariners 6-5. Cleveland with a 5-run 8. They're tied with Chicago for first place. Rangers have won 4 straight. They edge the Blue Jays 3-2. The game-winning run scoring on a wild pitch. In 10 innings in Detroit, the Astros take the Tigers 7-5. Christian Walker, a 3-run homer, and a 4-run Houston 10, his 19th of the season.
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22: Monday is keeping our hot and dry weather pattern going strong. Skies will be completely sunny today with a hot afternoon high peaking near 95 degrees and very calm winds. It is a great start to the work week to get any outdoor projects moving. Just be sure to beat the afternoon heat. Tonight stays quiet and clear with an overnight low of 75. Out of the Radio Works Weather Center, I'm JJ.
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24: All right, so this was a question, guys, from Facebook. It says, "Hey, Steve, Tommy Jr., my homeboy took his girlfriend on vacation because they were beefing and thought they needed a getaway. They both were tripping and still arguing, so while on vacation, they decided to break up on the last day there. The flight home was tough, but they said, ultimately, it's for the best. Man, I'd be mad if I had to spend $3,000 to figure out we needed to break up." So here's the question. Here's a question for you guys.
25: What?
24: Here's a question. Did you ever break up on your vacation with your boo, or did you stay and fly home early if you did? That's the question.
25: I actually did on a cruise ship.
24: I knew it. You broke up?
25: On a cruise ship, yes.
24: What happened?
25: It all just came to a rocky end. It was bad. I don't know how we stayed in that cabin 2 extra days. It was just bad. And by the time we docked, matter of fact, Carla docked back in New Orleans. Man, let me tell you something. I was broke, didn't have no money, but I was through with her. Oh, my God. Well,
24: were you guys having problems before you went on the cruise like this guy? And so you thought the cruise might, you know,
25: we was having problems.
24: Getaway might make it better?
25: Before we met, seemed like we was having problems. Now, yeah, I don't want to talk about this. This is like some bad.
24: Well, you brought it up.
25: Raggedy memory lane.
26: You
25: right
26: asked. You brought it
24: what
26: up.
24: What you got, Junior?
26: No, I ain't never did nothing like that. First of all, the only beef I'm eating is on the plane. You can't be beefing before we go. You're right. No, I ain't never did nothing like this.
24: Come on, Steve. I know
27: well,
24: you have
27: I'm
24: story.
27: Here to tell you that I've gone on several vacations.
24: Yes, sir.
27: And, wanted to break up before the vacation, wanted to break up on the vacation, stayed and went on some more vacation. Till finally, he's talking about he would be mad if he spent
24: $3,000. Uh-huh.
27: I've lost millions.
24: Millions? Wait a minute.
27: In bad vacations and breakups. So, no, son, sometimes you try to save it. You try to go out there and, you know, maybe this, we get some time away alone. Mm-hmm. But that's the best way to find out if you really belong with somebody. Go somewhere where there's no distractions. It's just you and him. Marjorie and I have a running joke. We knew we were meant to be each other when we went to Bora Bora. Because Bora Bora has nothing to do.
25: It's boring.
27: Bora Bora is a Latin word that means boring, boring. And boy, let me tell you something. That's a good way to find out if you belong to think. If you can pay $3,000 to get out and learn that information, money well spent.
24: Yeah.
25: Wow.
24: Yeah.
25: No, nothing like a boat lesson.
24: Uh-huh. All right.
27: This is Steve Harvey Morning Show, man. It might be two birds in that bush, but if you let this bird go to reach in there for the two in the bush and they fly out the bush, you ain't got nothing. A bird in the hand is worth two in the bush.
26: But if it's two in there and I happen to catch both, wouldn't that be better?
27: See, key word in there was a small word with the smallest words with the biggest consequences. If If I rob this bank and if they don't catch me, I'm going to be rich. Yeah, okay. A whole lot of ifs sitting in prison today.
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9: Good morning, South Arkansas. It's time for the Washita River Report for Friday, June 26th. We are wrapping up the work week with a mix of sun and clouds. Expect partly sunny skies today as temperatures head up to a warm high of 90 degrees. Heading over to the gauges for our Friday morning readings in Camden. The river has come up slightly to 9.32 feet, remaining safely below the 26-foot flood stage. Arkadelphia checking in this morning at 4.15 feet. Out at Thatcher Lock and Dam, the gauge reads 77.4 feet. Over at Morro Bay State Park, the latest reading is 65.9 feet against that 82-foot flood stage. Out at Felsenthal Lock and Dam, the gauge is sitting at 65.05 feet with a flood mark of 70. And on the Little Missouri River near Baden, it's come up just a little bit. We've checked in at 11.84 feet. Tonight, expect cloudy conditions with an overnight low dropping to around 75. Reliability of this forecast is based on current and forecasted river and weather conditions from the National Weather Service in Little Rock. You guys have a safe weekend.
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23: Actually took some time to think about it. Way too long. It turns out, and then for the some stupid reason, I said, I put you third. Well, needless to say, the rest of the weekend didn't go well. So I want to know, how do I clean this mess up? I didn't mean to insult her, but I clearly blanked up.
3: Now, he's stupid.
4: First of all, though, these are the lessons my father taught me about. The best lesson is a bought lesson, meaning the one you pay for. Now, you're going to pay for this one because you're stupid. Because you even said, I stupidly said.
24: Yeah.
4: See, bro, when a woman asks you how she ranked, and y'all went at it all night, and that right there, I've got to be the best you've ever had. Girl, you ain't lying. The best I've ever had. Now, you can go in your back of your mind, well, except for that time I had that stripper. But now,
23: in your
4: that
23: mind.
4: That stripper is probably excellent because that stripper has had a lot of experience. Because she ain't just a stripper. Because that's how you got her. Because she stripped. Stripping is advertising. Not all of them, but there are some who use the stripping as advertising. Once again, not all of them, but some. And you ran into one who strips, and then for an extra price, we show you what come down off the pole. And that's what you got. Now, while you even put her in the conversation with your girl, I have no idea. But you are stupid. There is no fixing this. You can go back and say, you know what, I was just messing with you, girl. I don't know. I just wanted to see what your head was. Mm-hmm. You can tell that lie and try to go from there. No, it's not going to help.
24: He didn't tell her the stripper part.
4: I know. But what he should have did, though, was he got to go back and say, you know what, I was just messing with you.
23: Yeah.
4: You're truly the best I have ever had. You need to wrap that up in some flowers and something to the best I've ever had. And I wish I had told you the truth. I was just messing with you to see what you're saying. It was a horrible mistake. It was the best I've ever had. You got to go down there. Or the next time, if there is a next time, you're going to have to let out some primal screams or some guttural sounds.
23: Like what?
4: What did you just do to me? You're going to have to go over the top, though. You're going to have to go over the top. It's going to have to be guttural and primal.
23: One more time.
4: And after And when it's over with, you got to lay back and go to sleep with your mouth wide open. Hang your head off the edge of the bed backwards and let your mouth hang open.
0: and go to sleep, but be completely naked on top of the covers and have your head back.
23: Like she wore him out. Yeah.
0: That's the only way you can recover from
1: that. That's the only way. Huh?
23: Yeah. Can I hear that scream one more time? That guttural thing?
0: No, we're not doing that no more.
23: I just want to hear it. Come on. Like,
0: No. I let Tommy do his. His is
23: come on,
0: his
23: Tommy.
5: No, Shirley, let's hear your scream.
23: All right. Well, never mind.
1: Up in here. We screamed.
23: Never mind. Never mind. You guys are no fun.
0: No, that would have been way more than fun.
23: Oh, look at the time. Look at the time. Yes. Coming up in about 20 minutes after the hour, we're going to have more of the Steve Harvey Morning Show. 20 minutes after the hour, right after this.
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9: ABC News, I'm Sherry Preston. A former NFL star, Chris Johnson, telling ABC News he was diagnosed with ALS, also known as Lou Gehrig's disease, last year, and that it's progressing very quickly.
10: Just over a year ago, I was picking up my 7-year-old daughter, so she make a wish with her birthday cake. Today, I couldn't do that.
9: In fact, the 40-year-old cannot speak anymore. That was a speech generation device using recordings of his voice. President Trump says Iran has requested a meeting for tomorrow, but Iranian negotiators say nothing has been scheduled. At least 5 people have died in flash flooding in Kentucky and Tennessee, and 3 firefighters died when they were caught in a fast-moving wildfire along the Utah-Colorado border. Hundreds of aftershocks have been shaking Venezuela since last week's deadly earthquake. Teams have been searching through an estimated 58,000 buildings that were either damaged or destroyed. So far, the death toll over 1,400 people. This is ABC News.
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7: Summertime means you may see an increase of bugs and insects. The thing, yes. One of the things I hate most in life. So what do you guys think is the most hated insect or bug in America? What do you think it is, Steve?
8: Mosquitoes.
7: Good guess, Junior.
9: Mosquitoes.
7: What do you think?
10: I think it's the roach.
7: Okay. What about you, nephew?
11: Give me the question again.
10: Wow.
7: Man. What is
10: sure
7: the most...
10: The hard one.
7: Say what is your name? No. What's the most hated bug in America? What do you think that is?
10: I go with ants.
9: Ants?
7: That's the most hated bug in America? Okay.
11: You asked me.
7: Okay. Twice. Well, not surprising, Steve, you were right. It is the roach, the cockroach. 39% of Americans say they hate them.
10: Because it symbolizes an infestation. It symbolizes they in your crib. You nasty. Mm-hmm. It just, you can explain a mosquito. But when a roach come across the table, you can't explain him. Yo, black, saw me cut this light on. Oh, no, they ain't coming out.
7: Spiders, ants, mosquitoes, termites, ticks, bees, and wasps in that order. Okay. All right, we'll have more of the Steve Harvey Morning Show coming up at 33 minutes after the hour.
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15: Monday is keeping our hot and dry weather pattern going strong. Skies will be completely sunny today with a hot afternoon high peaking near 95 degrees and very calm winds. It is a great start to the work week to get any outdoor projects moving. Just be sure to beat the afternoon heat. Tonight stays quiet and clear with an overnight low of 75. Out of the Radio Works Weather Center, I'm JJ.

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2: Chad Ryder in the first game of the World Cup knockout round and the only game today. Canada advances to the round of 16 for the first time ever after a 1-0 thrilling victory over South Africa. Steven Eustachio scoring the lone goal in the second minute of stoppage time. An NBA trade, the Hornets are sending Miles Bridges, a 2029 first-round pick and a 2027 second-round pick to the Suns for Grayson Allen, Royce O'Neal, and a 2033 first rounder, reports ESPN's Shams Charania. On the baseball scoreboard, Phillies over the Mets 5-4. Kyle Schwarber slugging his major league best 30th home run, a go-ahead two-run shot in the seventh inning. He's the fastest to reach 30 home runs in Phillies history, and he does it before July.
3: I remember the first time I hit 30 home runs in 2017, and I always felt like that was kind of like a cool number that you want to get to, and very fortunate to feel to get to this point this early. But it's not something that I truly focus on. I think it's just more the fact of trying to take care of bats, having quality at bats, and trying to help any way possible those guys on the field and help them win.
2: Phillies victory. The Cubs with a win as well. They've won 8 of 10, 4-3 over the Brewers in 10 innings in Milwaukee. Seiya Suzuki, a two-run single in the 10th. Milwaukee still with a 5.5-game first-place lead on the Cubs. Guardians down the Mariners 6-5. Cleveland with a 5-run 8. They're tied with Chicago for first place. Rangers have won 4 straight. They edge the Blue Jays 3-2. The game-winning run scoring on a wild pitch. In 10 innings in Detroit, the Astros take the Tigers 7-5. Christian Walker, a 3-run homer, and a 4-run Houston 10, his 19th of the season.
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0: 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French Montana and Max B performed. 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
4: ABC News, I'm Sherry Preston. Some big rulings handed down by the U.S. Supreme Court today. Among the decisions, one that expands presidential power. The court ruling that the president does have the power to fire the heads of independent agencies. However, in a separate ruling, the court allowed Fed Governor Lisa Cook to keep her job pending further court fights. The court also ruled that mail-in balloting and ballots that arrive after Election Day can be counted in the results of the election. Also today, the High Court rejecting President Trump's appeal in the Jean Carroll civil suit. ABC's Stephen Portnoy.
5: The High Court didn't explain its decision. It simply issued an order denying President Trump's appeal of the $5 million defamation award the federal court issued to writer E. Jean Carroll in 2022. That stemming from what Trump said about an earlier case Carroll brought in which Trump was found liable for sexual assault. The president denies he committed any offense, but the High Court's ruling means the defamation judgment stands and he will have to pay.
4: This is ABC News.
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Birthday shouts going out to everybody celebrating. Now, if you have a birthday or an anniversary or a job promotion, whatever your celebration is, we are trying to shout it out for the entire country to hear. So here's what you do. You pick up the phone and call this number. Ready? Put it in your phone. 877-533-5288 and holler at your sister girl and things will be great. I'll put you on the air. 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

0: out to everybody celebrating. You got Colin Jost celebrating his birthday. Camila Mendez is 32. Kawhi Leonard, the basketball star, turns 35. Nicole Scherzinger is 48. Who else up in here? Gary Busey. And let's go to our deja vu lines. I heard we have some graduations to shout out. Who are we shouting out today?
1: My daughter, Sloan, from the Locke School of Arts and Engineering.
0: Nice. Come on, Sloan. Woo-hoo. All right. And what's your name, Mom?
1: My name is April.
0: All right, April. We will shout her out. Are y'all doing a celebration afterwards?
1: We are celebrating this weekend for her.
0: That will be amazing. Tell her congrats again from us. Have a good one.
2: Hello, Angel.
0: Hey there, what's going on? What are you celebrating?
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1: Monday is keeping our hot and dry weather pattern going strong. Skies will be completely sunny today with a hot afternoon high peaking near 95 degrees and very calm winds. It is a great start to the work week to get any outdoor projects moving. Just be sure to beat the afternoon heat. Tonight stays quiet and clear with an overnight low of 75. Out of the Radio Works Weather Center, I'm JJ.
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to Memories Monday. Yo, did y'all see my picture I posted? Girl, I was remembering my body from back in the day. Okay, go check it at Official Deja Vu Show. Meanwhile, check. We're going to do a Memories Monday. So what you saying about the candies you remember buying back during the summer? Hang on.

0: So what you say?
1: On this Deja Vu show. All right, flashback. Memories Monday. You are a kid. You got yourself a dollar, maybe $1.50, and you're going to the candy lady, the corner store, convenience store, bodega, whatever they called it in your area. You're going there. You have this dollar. What are you buying? You know, I'm going to get me a Chico stick, right? I'm going to probably get me a sugar daddy because I used to love that caramel. What are you going to get? Are you bold enough to say you're going to get a pickle pig's foot? I just want to know. Come on, let's talk about it. Throw back to your favorite candies, what you were buying, maybe even the drink. I did not get the quarter water things. I couldn't stand it. I did go through a Sunkist soda phase, though, and I loved it. But what were you getting? The candy from the candy store back in the day. Let's talk. 877-533-5288. Call me up for So What You Saying?
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4: This is a special report from ABC News. I'm Sherry Preston. The Supreme Court, in a ruling that expands presidential power, ruling that President Trump does have the power to hire and fire those serving in independent government agencies like the FCC and the FAA. However, in the case of Fed Governor Lisa Cook, the court said she can keep her job for now. ABC's Devin Dwyer with more.
5: What the Supreme Court said is the Fed is different. It rejected President Trump's attempt, at least for now, to remove a Democratic appointee, Lisa Cook, from the Fed. He's alleged that she committed mortgage fraud. He said that constitutes cause for her removal. The Supreme Court, in a decision by Justice John Roberts, said that isn't clear in this case, but for now, she can stay on the job. The Fed is different. It's unique.
4: The high court also refusing to hear an appeal in the $5 million sex abuse and defamation civil suit that writer E. Jean Carroll won against the president. This is ABC News.
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1: It's just about time for Knowledge is Power. We have been saluting all the music that made the movies of the 90s. And shouts out to our producer, audio producer, Debbie. Debbie's been holding it down and putting all these things together as we flash back to these movies. Hang on. I'll give you our latest one in just a minute.

0: the biggest smash from the soundtrack goes to Maxwell. Fortunate was the song, and it rose to number one on the Billboard charts and sat there for 8 weeks.
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0: We'll see a pairing of old Maude Ma and Eddie Murphy in a movie in the future. Time will tell. Hey, we're saluting the music that made the movies of the 90s. 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
19: Monday is keeping our hot and dry weather pattern going strong. Skies will be completely sunny today with a hot afternoon high peaking near 95 degrees and very calm winds. It is a great start to the work week to get any outdoor projects moving. Just be sure to beat the afternoon heat. Tonight stays quiet and clear with an overnight low of 75. Out of the Radio Works Weather Center, I'm JJ.
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But what about the words of encouragement? Those things that build us up. I got a quote for you that'll inspire you to keep pressing on. Hang on.

0: Carriage Man, encouraging my folks who are getting a little more seasoned in life. And you might be like, I'm trying to, you know, fix my face and fight away the age. That's okay. Aging is a good thing, okay? It's better than the alternative. But no, here's the quote. Age is not lost youth, but a new stage of opportunity and strength. Oh, this is the time to find out more about yourself, to take a chance on yourself, to see how strong and resilient you are now that you know a little better. Come on, walk forth proudly and confidently as you're aging gracefully. Hey, those are the words of encouragement on this Deja Vu show.
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12: It's Monday, June 29th, 2026. Today is National Camera Day, Waffle Iron Day, National Almond Butter Crunch Day, International Bud Day, International Day of the Tropics, and the Hug Holiday. From the Radio Works Newsroom, I'm Price Robertson, and it's my turn to talk news. From all corners of South Arkansas, we're glad to have you with us. In the news, Lockheed Martin has received a $35 billion contract for the production of THAAD interceptors built in Camden. U.S. Marshals have captured a wanted Texarkana fugitive. So you'll forget, the City of Camden offices will be closed this Friday in observance of America's Birthday. The sanitation trash schedule will run its regular route this Friday. The landfill will be open this Friday, but will be closed the following day. Repeat, the City of Camden offices will be closed this Friday in observance of America's Birthday. The sanitation route and landfill will be open this Friday, but the latter will not be open on Saturday. Coming up next, the rest of today's news. Stay with us.
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12: In case you missed it, L3Harris has broken ground on PAC-3 missile propulsion facilities in Arkansas. An El Dorado man is in custody after a homicide that occurred on Thursday and is charged with manslaughter and felony with a firearm. Main Street El Dorado has announced a new grant program aimed at supporting downtown business and property owners. Police in Dardanelle are investigating the disappearance of a woman and her six-week-old daughter. Additional information will be released as it becomes available. All media inquiries should be directed to the Arkansas State Police Public Information Office. For the latest news, visit us online at www.yesradioworks.com. 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That's the news. Keep working hard, and please stand by for more. 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
6: Monday is keeping our hot and dry weather pattern going strong. Skies will be completely sunny today with a hot afternoon high peaking near 95 degrees and very calm winds. It is a great start to the work week to get any outdoor projects moving. Just be sure to beat the afternoon heat. Tonight stays quiet and clear with an overnight low of 75. Out of the Radio Works Weather Center, I'm JJ.
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1: We're spilling that tea about your favorite celebs. And just in case you didn't know, two of your faves, Ursha and your guy Chris Brown, kicked off their R&B tour. What? And from what I've seen, it is a tour for the ages. And they all look good, right? And by all, I mean Usher, Chris, and Eric Bellinger and Mario, who are singing background. What? I love it. For real R&B. Shouts out to them. I know it's going to be a huge success. And the movie Shrek has been such a success. They are doing a spinoff with Donkey, the movie, coming summer 2028. You can hear Eddie Murphy voicing it all, and I'll be right there watching it. Hey, that's all of your tea for now.
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3: ABC News, I'm Mike Dubusky. Rulings on presidential power and mail-in ballots from the Supreme Court today. Justices finding that the president does have the power to hire and fire the heads of independent government agencies like the FTC and the FAA. Meanwhile, in a case over mail-in voting,
4: Justice Amy Coney Barrett wrote that federal law does not block Mississippi from counting absentee ballots that arrive as late as 5 days after Election Day. The court's three liberal justices joined her opinion, along with Chief Justice John Roberts. Conservative Samuel Alito wrote a dissenting opinion, joined by three of his colleagues on the right, saying the majority, quote, creates a serious risk of further undermining public confidence in our elections and our system of self-government.
3: ABC's Stephen Portnoy, the court also rejecting the president's attempted appeal in the defamation case brought against him by E. Jean Carroll. A senior U.S. official now says three Americans are among the dead after last week's devastating earthquakes in Venezuela. This is ABC News.
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hustling, hustling. Got a hustler's tip, and it's kind of like something I told you before, but it's kind of like a cosign because I saw an article that says the same thing I've been saying. Hang on, I'll fill you in.

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15: Monday is keeping our hot and dry weather pattern going strong. Skies will be completely sunny today with a hot afternoon high peaking near 95 degrees and very calm winds. It is a great start to the work week to get any outdoor projects moving. Just be sure to beat the afternoon heat. Tonight stays quiet and clear with an overnight low of 75. Out of the Radio Works Weather Center, I'm JJ.

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right, well, here we go. The holiday weekend, it's really here. The 4th of July. Can you believe how fast we got here? Are you traveling? Barbecues? Family reunions? What are you doing? We'll talk about that. We're still going to jump on the graduation hotline. We're still celebrating. We're going to have a lot of fun as we get you ready for the holiday weekend. We start

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0: cheap people bring to the barbecue.
1: Mm. 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
2: No, she did that. I bring.
1: Every time.
0: What do cheap people bring to the barbecue? I read that online. The first thing was said they bring their kids. Mm. They bring themselves.
1: Mm-hmm. Their appetite.
0: They bring their appetite. Some of them bring the ice.
2: Bring the ice. Mm-hmm.
0: Now, if you're at a barbecue, now the universal black barbecue cookout test, right? Mm, okay. What dish do you absolutely not eat unless you know who made it?
1: Let's say it in unison. 1, 2, 3.
0: Potato salad.
1: I ain't eating that. Who made it?
0: You're right.
1: Might have raisins in it. You know, and don't let them have cats. If you have cats, I'm not eating your
0: oil. No. Why is that? Why is that?
1: If we have the cats all in the kitchen,
2: all on the counters. Mm.
0: Man. Mm-mm. All right, now stick around. I've got my great don't eat the potato salad at the cookout story. Okay, you got to listen to this. Everybody's going to be at the cookout. Beware of the potato salad. We'll take a break. We'll be right back.
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8: ABC News, I'm Mike Dabusky. The Supreme Court decided today that the president can fire officials at independent government agencies like the FCC and the FAA.

0: Supreme Court in a decision by Justice John Roberts said that isn't clear in this case, but for now she can stay on the job. The Fed is different. It's unique.
1: ABC's Devin Dwyer. The court also upholding a Mississippi law allowing the tabulation of late arriving mail-in ballots. January 5th, 2027. That's when jury selection is now scheduled to begin in the federal case against Luigi Mangione. This is ABC News.
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1: Hey, guys, thank you very much. We're going to do some fence walking.

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0: I went to this big, big cookout, lavish mansion one time, and they had a big spread outside, and everybody was out there, and food, food, food everywhere, you know, rich people. I said, well, this is nice. Put some potato salad, good, and this and that. Man, I was sick for 2 weeks. Oh, my God. One, because it was outside. Maybe the sun got to it. And it turned bad or something like, boy, you talking about food poisoning? And I think that's the last time I've eaten potato salad at anybody's anything, at a cookout. Anything. That stuff stops you from eating it. But you're right, potato salad. You know what I'm saying?
1: You got to be careful all that potato salad and chicken salad. You got to be careful of that macaroni and cheese. It ain't always cheesy.
0: Right, right. Anything with mayonnaise in it, it could get you, right?
2: That too. Be careful.
0: Have you been to one this year yet?
2: Well, with the 4th being right around the corner, you know I will. But I hadn't been to any barbecues just yet.
0: This is the big travel getaway. Are you traveling? Are you staying local? Are you going to the barbecue? Are you hosting a barbecue? What's up? No matter what you're doing this holiday weekend, take us with you. You know, wouldn't be a barbecue if we didn't provide the music for you. And I might stop on by and grab a burger, but I'm going to be aware of that potato salad.
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26: Monday is keeping our hot and dry weather pattern going strong. Skies will be completely sunny today with a hot afternoon high peaking near 95 degrees and very calm winds. It is a great start to the work week to get any outdoor projects moving. Just be sure to beat the afternoon heat. Tonight stays quiet and clear with an overnight low of 75. Out of the Radio Works Weather Center, I'm JJ.
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0: That's right. It's graduation season. So let's go to the graduation hotline. 855-608-2699. Hello there. Who's graduating in your family?
1: Hi, Jeff Fox. My name is Beverly. I'm calling from Pensacola, Florida. I would like to say congratulations to my grandson, LeBaron Wright, graduating from Eskemia High School. Harrington Williams, my granddaughter, she's graduating from Washington High School. Zaniya Augustine graduated from UCLA. Thank you.
0: It's the graduation hotline. You got to get on it. 855-608-2699 because we want to say
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6: ABC News, I'm Mike Dubusky. As relief efforts continue in Venezuela, officials there are now updating the death toll from last week's earthquakes to 1,719, among them at least 3 Americans, a U.S. official tells ABC. This morning, the Supreme Court issued a major ruling that allows the president to hire and fire officials at independent agencies like the FCC, greatly expanding presidential power.
7: They were designed to be independent, protected from presidential interference, but what Chief Justice John Roberts said today in this opinion is that the president does have the power under the Constitution to stick his fingers in there and design those agencies as he wants.
6: ABC's Devin Dwyer and Speaker Mike Johnson has now sent that bipartisan housing bill to the president's desk, according to a source familiar. This kicks off the 10-day clock for Trump to sign or veto the bill. Otherwise, it becomes law without his signature. This is ABC News.
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show as we embark on the holiday weekend, the 4th of July. We'll check in with National News Director Ann Tripp for a special 4th of July feature, something you need to hear, something we all need to remember, okay? That's all coming up here this hour. It's the Jeff Fox Show. Thank you so much for stopping by.

0: This is Ann Tripp. As we celebrate the 4th of July, the Reverend Al Sharpton reminds us what it really meant to black Americans.
1: We ought to think about where our people were in regard to this country's independence. It was the beginning of a struggle that we were able to, in many ways, be triumphant. But it didn't start on July 4th, 1776.
0: In fact, as Benjamin Banneker, who was free, was instrumental in surveying the District of Columbia, enslaved Africans were responsible for much of the building of the nation's capital, something even recognized by Republican Congressman Dan Lundgren.
2: We know that the annals of history often, unfortunately, overlook the degree to which our federal city rose from the labors of enslaved peoples. Slave laborers were critical in the areas of carpentry, brickmaking, bricklaying, timber sawing, and stone quarrying. Incorporating some of the most skilled elements of building at that time, along with some of the most physically demanding.
0: And there are now plaques that have been placed in both the House and Senate halls, plaques commemorating the work done, and all a result of the bill conceived of and pushed for by civil rights legend and Georgia Democratic Representative John Lewis.
3: These men work day in and day out. Sometimes they work with our shoes in places that was occupied by snakes and were only paid $5 per month. And they didn't even receive the money. The money went to their overseers or their owners. Some people want to think, oh, it was just the poor southern farmers, but no. Business, newspapers, education institutions benefited from the system of slavery.
0: The Reverend Al.
1: Where we said that we were representing freedom, at the same time it was slaves that actually built the capital of this whole epic center of freedom. That's about as contradictory as you can get.
0: So enjoy the picnic, the barbecue, and the family reunion. But never forget. Happy 4th. This is Ann Tripp.
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25: Monday is keeping our hot and dry weather pattern going strong. Skies will be completely sunny today with a hot afternoon high peaking near 95 degrees and very calm winds. It is a great start to the work week to get any outdoor projects moving. Just be sure to beat the afternoon heat. Tonight stays quiet and clear with an overnight low of 75. Out of the Radio Works Weather Center, I'm JJ.
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0: Red Lobster is under new management now. So Nina went, and this is her new management Red Lobster review as of right now.
1: Well, it's a chain restaurant, so I understand they can't get down and dirty how I'm used to it. Yeah, if you're from the South, baby, don't waste your money.
2: Okay. Wow. So what was it? It just didn't taste right, or it wasn't enough, a bigger size portion, or what was it?
1: No, the actual portion side was... They did good with the portions.
0: Okay.
1: I got enough shrimp, got the big old crab leg, got a lobster tail too.
0: Right.
1: Okay.
0: Right.
1: But maybe as far as the seasoning, did you just take it out the water and put it in the bag? I'm talking about with no season, baby.
0: Yeah, but oh, my God.
1: It's about the water. Wow. You got to season it with water.
0: And a different kind of water. Right. Okay.
1: Yeah. I tried it out of pure curiosity.
0: Because I went to Red Lobster like last year sometime, and it looked like it was about to close down.
1: Because they were.
0: It looked like it. Even when the waiter came to the table, they were like, what do you want?
1: Oh, right. We about to close anyway. What you want?
0: Well, how about that lobster feast? Is that good today? Yeah, all right. Oh, Lord. I told my wife, we ain't coming back here no more.
2: Ooh.
0: I tell you what I'm going to do. I'm going to give this new management Red Lobster another chance. I'm going to check it out in a few months, you know, once they get their thing together. Then I'll come back and let you know what I thought. What do you think? Have you been yet? 855-608-2699. You know we got to know.
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0: Okay, let's hear from Dion Cole.
1: I'm a deep thinker, you know. 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Ain't no black batteries around here? 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
0: No.
1: That's hilarious.
2: Trying to be all pro-black. 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
0: That's the one and only

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6: ABC News, I'm Mike Dubusky. Several major rulings out of the Supreme Court today, among them an expansion of presidential power, with the court finding a president can hire and fire officials at independent government agencies like the FTC, and another decision allowing elections officials to count mail-in ballots that arrive late, so long as they're postmarked by Election Day. ABC News legal contributor Sarah Isker.
7: This is a statutory decision, meaning that the justices are saying Congress can change this at any time, but we are not going to read into just the term Election Day to be about the receipt of ballots versus the casting of ballots. So if Congress wants to pass a new statute, fine with us, but the courts are not going to read in more than what Congress said.
6: And the death toll in Venezuela now tops 1,700, including at least three Americans. More than 5,000 people were injured in those twin earthquakes last week. This is ABC News.
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2: Monday is keeping our hot and dry weather pattern going strong. Skies will be completely sunny today with a hot afternoon high peaking near 95 degrees and very calm winds. It is a great start to the work week to get any outdoor projects moving. Just be sure to beat the afternoon heat. Tonight stays quiet and clear with an overnight low of 75. Out of the Radio Works Weather Center, I'm JJ.
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Here on this Monday, excited about the holiday weekend. You got special plans? Oh my goodness. Tell us all about it. We're still celebrating Black Music Month, and we're going to put the spotlight on Motown and Motown's contribution to Black music. And it's endless. They did it all. It's the Jeff Fox Show. Great to talk to you. Looking good. You're looking real good. Stay with us. We're going to have a good time.

0: Berry Gordy had his dream while he worked on a Detroit automobile assembly line. His dream was to make music that everyone would love. And in the 1960s, that dream would turn into a music pop culture explosion, the likes of which the world had never seen before. The 1960s changed the American landscape forever, ushering in seismic societal changes that remain with us over a half century later. Motown was a lightning flash of pure genius, creating a unique fusion of melodies, sweet-sounding harmonies, and jazz-inspired bass lines that seduced a nation, and today remains the soundtrack of an entire generation. These tumultuous years produced some of the greatest music ever written, from James Brown to the Beatles, to Joni Mitchell and Sam Cooke. The 60s rich musical legacy includes one of the most influential sounds of the 20th century, the Motown sound. Berry Gordy, the founding father of Motown, set out to make music that could be enjoyed by everybody. And did he ever? This is the backdrop of our lives from the 1950s and 60s.
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coffee house on 39th and Lennox. You know, the one with the braids. Yeah. Well, I see you on Wednesdays all the time. You come in every Wednesday on your lunch break, I think. And you always order the special with the hot chocolate. Look, man, I mean, I know girls don't usually do this, but I was wondering if maybe we could get together outside the restaurant one day. You know, because I do look a lot different outside my work clothes. And wait, hold up. My cell phone breaking. Hold up. Can you hear me now? Yeah. So what day did you say?

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0: Red Lobster's under new management. So Nina went and she's giving us her Nina Red Lobster review. But remember, Nina from the South, so she's going to be kind of hard. I'm just regular when it comes to the seafood. You think I would like it? What do you think?
1: If you're watching your cholesterol,
0: all of that,
1: sodium, all of that stuff, yeah, then have at it, because it ain't got nothing on it.
0: Have at it. All right. All right.
1: Have at it.
0: Wow.
1: I go to Red Lobster specifically for the scampi. I'm going to stick to the scampi.
0: Okay.
1: That's all.
2: Yeah.
0: Did you have it that day, the scampi?
1: No, I'm not buying two things.
0: So you just had the bag.
1: Yeah. Hold on, Jeff.
0: Okay.
1: I just had the boil today. That's it.
0: Gonna have both of them. Just gonna have one thing. Okay.
1: That's cool. That Wallace said pick one.
0: That's cool. What did Wallace say? They pick one. Okay, that's good. All right, we're getting you ready for the 4th of July holiday weekend. Okay, we got the music for your barbecue. If you're traveling, we got the travel music. We got everything you need for the holiday weekend. Family, friends, and us. That's what the holiday is all about. So enjoy, be safe this 4th of July holiday weekend, and save a burger for me, because I'm coming by the barbecue.
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7: ABC News, I'm Mike Dubusky. Several significant Supreme Court rulings out today, among them the court expanding the power of the presidency in an opinion that allows presidents to hire and fire officials at independent government agencies. Tens of thousands of people are still missing under the rubble in Venezuela, where the death toll from last week's earthquakes now tops 1,700. Katie Sussman is the deputy regional director at the International Rescue Committee.
8: Venezuela does not sit on one of the most notorious fault lines within Latin America. It's not something that we really even follow much. And so as we see the devastation that has really hit infrastructurally, the capacity to be able to respond is debilitated, because it has never really been an issue in which you had to prepare.
7: Dangerous heat, meanwhile, is expected to sweep across the eastern half of the U.S. this week. This is ABC News.
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15: The Radio Works Weather Center. Here's a look at your overnight weather. Well, tonight it's clear skies, a low of 75. Then on Tuesday, it's going to be hot and humid with a high of 96. Wednesday, generally sunny, despite a few afternoon clouds, a stray shower of thunderstorms possible, making it even more humid with a high of 96. Thursday, going to be sunny along with a few clouds, hot and humid, high of 96. And Friday, except for a few clouds, mainly sunny, hot and humid, high of 95. I'm Doc Bryson. That's a look at your overnight weather from the Radio Works Weather Center.
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0: out sometime and then do the split. Like, let's order one thing and we split it. Y'all do that sometime?
1: I don't like that. Yeah. I'll let you get a little swig of it, but we right. ain't splitting that. Yeah. Like, you get what you get, and I get what I get.
2: Because if you eat at a faster pace than I do, then what are we doing? Like, no.
0: It's that money you. When you split, or you get that little 2 for $25 or what they have sometimes, those little specials.
1: I could do that.
0: Do you do the specials sometimes?
1: Mm-hmm. I mean, I could do that, but I'm not going to get a bowl of, let's say, jambalaya, and we going to share that. No, you can get a little swig of it, a little taste of right. it, but get on
2: yeah,
1: up out of there.
2: Don't be reaching in my plate.
0: But when you're on a date, cuddly up and stuff, y'all start eating each other's food because y'all love each
2: no,
0: other?
2: No, I love my food.
0: You don't share the plate, right? He got his plate. You got your plate, right?
2: It's so funny because he will share his food with me. He's so sweet.
0: Right.
2: And I just be the Tasmanian devil if you see him in my plate. Every time. I don't know.
0: But you'll take his stuff, right?
2: I act like I grew up struggling and I didn't. I don't like sharing my food with nobody, no.
0: How did you grow up?
2: Well, it was me and my little brother.
0: Right.
2: But maybe men and women are different when it comes to food. He shares with his wife with no problem.
0: Mm. You just a little bit, don't bother my food. Wow. Mm-mm.
2: Just mm-mm. No.
0: You're the same way, Kiki?
1: We can share the appetizer. You know, right. We can do all that kissy face with the appetizer. Right. But
0: that's for the table.
1: When the main course come, you be over there with yours. You be over there, I be over there with mine.
0: You deal with yours and I deal with mine.
1: You want a little taste, get your little spoon or your little fork full and get on the pot of that. That's it.
0: Get up on out of there.
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5: Did you know that Ruby Snyder is open Tuesday evenings from 6 to 7 p.m.? 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
6: Hello, South Arkansas. I'm Doc Bryce. Let's talk news. Ouachita County deputies saw an early Sunday morning call to the Wheel Club on Bradley Ferry Road turn into a major traffic and crowd control problem. According to the Sheriff's Office report, deputies were sent to the club around 2:44 Sunday morning after a caller reported loud music and shaking houses in the area. When deputies arrived, they found vehicles parked on both sides of Bradley Ferry Road with traffic backed up near Yancey Street, Bayou Street, and Ouachita Road 111. The report says Wheel Club employees were told the party needed to shut down so law enforcement could clear the roadway. Deputies and Camden police moved vehicles and called wreckers for several vehicles that were blocking traffic. At one point, bystanders reported a vehicle on fire. The report also says officers dealt with several people who were trying to fight or interfere while the roadway was being cleared. Christopher Purifoy was arrested after deputies said he appeared intoxicated and kept trying to fight in front of the club. Dever Fry was taken into custody after officers said he interfered with an arrest. A person listed as Gates was cited for disorderly conduct and obstruction of government operations. Purifoy was cited for disorderly conduct. Christopher, listed without a full last name in the public copy, was also cited for disorderly conduct. All suspects are presumed innocent unless proven guilty in a court of law. In Ouachita County Circuit Court Monday, several defendants made first appearances before Judge Ryan Phillips. Court officials reviewed probable cause, bond issues, and the standard release conditions. Dennis Truelove was among those appearing. Truelove faces charges tied to allegations that include criminal impersonation involving a blue light, according to information reviewed in court. Most bond conditions were standard for first appearances, including order to obey the law and return for court. Truelove's conditions included an additional term related to the impersonation allegation. These were first appearances only, not trials, and no guilt was decided. I'm Doc Bryce. Go make some news today. Price Robertson is next. Shop Camden.
7: It's Monday, June 29th, 2026. Today is National Camera Day, Waffle Iron Day, National Almond Butter Crunch Day, International Bud Day, International Day of the Tropics, and the Hug Holiday. From the Radio Works Newsroom, I'm Price Robertson, and it's my turn to talk news. From all corners of South Arkansas, we're glad to have you with us. In the news, Lockheed Martin has received a $35 billion contract for the production of THAAD interceptors built in Camden. U.S. Marshals have captured a wanted Texarkana fugitive. So you'll forget, the City of Camden offices will be closed this Friday.

0: in observance of America's birthday. The sanitation trash scheduled will run its regular route this Friday. The landfill will be open this Friday, but will be closed the following day. Repeat, the City of Camden offices will be closed this Friday in observance of America's birthday. The sanitation route and landfill will be open this Friday, but the latter will not be open on Saturday. Coming up next, the rest of today's news. Stay with us.
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0: In case you missed it, L3Harris has broken ground on PAC-3 missile propulsion facilities in Arkansas. An El Dorado man is in custody after a homicide that occurred on Thursday and is charged with manslaughter and felony with a firearm. Main Street El Dorado has announced a new grant program aimed at supporting downtown business and property owners. Police in Dardanelle are investigating the disappearance of a woman and her six-week-old daughter. Additional information will be released as it becomes available. All media inquiries should be directed to the Arkansas State Police Public Information Office. For the latest news, visit us online at www.yesradioworks.com. 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
10: 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Shout-out to my mama, Virginia Bather, for the inspiration in my musical career. Fans and family members on both sides. Shout-out to Cam West from Texarkana for engineering my song Dogfight. And if anybody want to reach me, you can

0: 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Hey, your boy Sean Good. Do me a favor. Hit me up on socials. I'm on Instagram, the Sean Good. On Facebook, at Sean Good. S-E-A-N-G-O-O-D. Like my page, follow me, and say what's up. I've got a good moment of motivation that's going to be on the way real soon, so stick around for that. But before that, you're going to hear great music from Throw It Back to Cheryl Lynn. I got Keisha Cole and the latest from Sean Miller.
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6: News. I'm Mike Dubusky. Among the major decisions from the Supreme Court today, a ruling that allows a president to hire and fire officials at independent government agencies. ABC's Devin Dwyer says it marks a significant expansion of presidential power.
7: In effect, that has now limited the ability of Congress to create independent bipartisan agencies across our government. This will transform the federal government and eliminate a lot of those agencies that have both Republicans and Democrats on them. The agencies will still be there, of course, but now a president will be able to pack them with members he chooses because, as John Roberts said, they carry out executive functions.
6: President Trump is indicating a team will head to Doha, Qatar tomorrow for peace negotiations with Iran. However, Iranian state media reports there will be no negotiations between the U.S. and Iranian teams there. And much of the eastern half of the U.S. is bracing for triple-digit temperatures this week. This is ABC News.
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0: It's your boy Sean Good, bobbing out, having a good time with you on this Monday night. I got Soul to Soul coming up. I've also got Case and T.I. 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
0: weather. From the Radio Works Weather Center, here's a look at your overnight weather. Well, tonight it's clear skies, a low of 75. Then on Tuesday, it's going to be hot and humid with a high of 96. Wednesday, generally sunny, despite a few afternoon clouds, a stray shower of thunderstorms possible, making it even more humid with a high of 96. Thursday, going to be sunny along with a few clouds, hot and humid, high of 96. And Friday, except for a few clouds, mainly sunny, hot, and humid. High of 95. I'm Doc Bryce, and that's a look at your overnight weather from the Radio Works Weather Center.
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0: them know, and I got to let you know that is my time. I got to roll up out of here, but of course I'll be back with you tomorrow. I'm going to leave you with this good moment of motivation. I want you to stay committed to your decisions that you've made to try to progress in 2026. Those goals you set out for yourself, stay committed to those decisions. But understand that sometimes you might have to be a little flexible in how you get there, but that's absolutely okay. That is your good moment of motivation. Have a great rest of your Monday. I'll catch you back here tomorrow. Holla.
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10: From the Radio Works Weather Center, here's a look at your overnight weather. Well, tonight it's clear skies with a low of 75. Then on Tuesday, it's going to be hot and humid with a high of 96. Wednesday, generally sunny, despite a few afternoon clouds, a stray shower of thunderstorms possible, making it even more humid with a high of 96. Thursday, going to be sunny along with a few clouds, hot and humid, high of 96. And Friday, except for a few clouds, mainly sunny, hot and humid, high of 95. I'm Doc Bryson. That's a look at your overnight weather from the Radio Works Weather Center.
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